Hello once again, everybody. We just heard another off of the Sour Patch Man's newest album, 4/4 Waltzes. That one was Horny Toad and is, for as far as of now, my personal favorite off of their newest album. It just strikes that chord with me, and I like it a lot. We, of course, had them in live last week to show us a bit off of this newest album of theirs, and it was a hoot. I'm going to be feeding you the rest of the album over the next few weeks, of course, but do feel free to check it out ahead of time as well if you feel so inclined. 4/4 Waltzes is the name. Give it a listen. And welcome in to another episode of Mountain Man. My name is Ty Penny, your resident Mountain Man here at CJSW. And of course, I have come back to the studio after a bit of a hiatus, but I am now back and things have kicked off again. The school year has started. We are getting back into the swing of things this September, and I think I've got quite the show to get us going tonight. It's a good mix of a lot of rootsy, acoustic-y, with a good dash of all the releases I've missed on the chart list over the last month. I almost messed up list and last, but I got there. And it's a good intro into the fall season, I think, too, because you all know how much I love the leaves turning yellow, so I'm going to be celebrating that a little bit with this bluegrassy mix. I use bluegrass as a general term, but it's up that alley, and I'm excited for it. So let's start things off with a song that I can certainly appreciate as of late. This is Hit the Road by Doug Nugget on tonight's episode of Mountain Man.

That's Fool's Gold from Rambler Kane. Before that was Wild and Free by the Western Thistles Alberta Band. Riverside by the Worm Dogs. And starting us off was Hit the Road by Doug Nugget. And speaking of hitting the road on the 19th of August, nearly a month ago now, which is crazy to think of, I drove out to Kamloops from Calgary to start off my trek out west to Vancouver Island. And this drive is one that I've been on in the past in a big Greyhound bus, you know, me not having to do any of the driving, which sure makes it a heck of a lot easier. But even with having done it before and seen these landscapes, these roads before, I was reminded of the fact that everyone needs to take this drive through the Rockies at least once in their life. I drive out to Lake Louise, even as far as Field, for a few of my summer hikes. I do it quite a bit. But rarely do I ever go further than that, at least for a day trip. And it may just be, you know, because it's still relatively new sights to me. But that range of driving past Golden is just utterly astounding for me, especially Rogers Pass area. One of my biggest regrets of the trip was not stopping to further explore around Rogers Pass, because the winding roads and the tunnels in that area really scratched an itch for me. It did it. That whole drive up to Revelstoke was really something else. It did flatten out a good bit after that on the way to Kamloops. But I also want to give an honorable mention to Salmon Arm for being one of the nicest, prettiest towns I drove through along that whole road. But yeah, honestly, if you haven't, just head out to Revelstoke. I know that seems pretty far, and it is. It is certainly far. But that drive is going to be worth it alone. But when it comes to beautiful roadside sights, nothing came close to the Sea to Sky Highway, because I'd realized when I was in Kamloops, I spent a night there, that I could wake up in the morning and then take a slight detour north up past Cache Creek to be able to drive down through Whistler, which was a place I'd never been before and I've always wanted to visit, never had the chance to. So I took a single lane road that led through the mountains, curving and bringing me quite close to a few different cliff edges, couple precarious instances, but after those little areas, I reached the town of Lillooet, and the road opened up into what I can confirm was the most beautiful drive I've ever taken. This isn't even the Sea to Sky Highway yet, but Highway 99 between Lillooet and Whistler was full of such astounding colors. Fall had already just started to arrive by this point up there. The mountains were right up in your face along the way, close enough to reach out and touch, and the speed limit was nice and slow to allow for some good, safe viewing practices, make sure no one's going to go flying off the side of the mountain. Truly, I think the most stunning drive I've ever taken. I like to talk a lot about the drives I take to the places I hike on this show, but I might have to give this one the crown, and that does not come easily, but the mountains, the trees, the dense forest, the lakes along the way too. You wouldn't believe. Again, I regret not stopping more because I was trying to get to Whistler pretty early in the day to check that place out. But the road from Lillooet down to Whistler, even like Squamish area, was just unbelievably gorgeous. And then past Squamish area, the ocean came into view. And the landscape changed quite significantly into something else, but something just as spectacular, with a view of that endless blue, that expanse of water out to the west. I was lucky enough to be privy to a gorgeous sunset on the way down, as my ferry was at 10 p.m. that day to get onto the island. So I took my sweet time getting to Vancouver. Outside of Squamish as well, I stopped at a place called Shannon Falls, which held a gorgeous tall waterfall just off the road. Tiny little walk up there, and that's when I really noticed how humid it had gotten. I stepped out of the car as soon as I opened the door, and I realized I felt like I was in a sauna. Nothing like our dry air out here. You get used to it, though. I stopped off to admire that place. I stopped off at a few areas along the Sea to Sky Highway to look at the mountain peaks around and just, you know, gaze as one does, admire for a little bit around Squamish. And it was an intensely beautiful day of driving. So Sea to Sky Highway, Lillooet down to Whistler, unbeatable as of yet. So it holds the crown.
After then, of course, I took the ferry, hopped off in Nanaimo around midnight, and drove in the pitch black along Trans-Canada to Duncan, where I arrived at my accommodations at about 1 in the morning. That was the end of driving for me, and that part of the drive was not maybe as magical, I will admit, but it was overall one of my favorite experiences of British Columbia, seeing what the entire province has to offer other than just its coast across all those expansive mountain networks, because there is a lot to explore in that province. And that was just getting there. That was just the, you know, getting there's half the fun, truly was, in my experience on this trip. And there's more to come on the Mountain Man program in the future about my further exploits around the island. In the meantime, we're going to listen to Jake Blount with his newly released song, Shady Grove, on Mountain Man CJSW 90.9 FM.

The National Music Center presents Live from the King Eddie, a new concert series that puts audiences in the room as music history is made. September 26th and 27th, disco, funk, and soul collective, The Free Label, will record a live album using the legendary Rolling Stones mobile recording studio. The same studio used by the Rolling Stones, Led Zeppelin, Fleetwood Mac, and more. 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Tickets at studiobell.ca.

That's Wildflowers from Mama's Broke. Before that was Morning Time by the Brothers Comatose and Nikki Bloom. And of course, Shady Grove from Jake Blount, who has his album releasing in a few mere hours, I believe. I think it's coming, I don't know, bound to be like 3 or 4 hours now. Anyways, that's one off of his newest album that is going to be releasing very shortly tonight. I wanted to mention one place I went while I was on this drive that I talked about previously when I was in Whistler. While most of it, you know, my time in Whistler was just spent walking around the village and, you know, taking in the whole shop and tourism aspect of it that I'm very familiar with from Banff, I was just touring around everywhere I could, but I stumbled upon an art museum that was rather hidden amongst the bustle of all the other activities around the area. And that art museum was the Audane Art Museum. It's a gallery of coastal art from Western British Columbia. Everything from indigenous carvings and totems to famous British Columbian painters and modern art showcases. It was really a hidden gem amongst everything there is to see at Whistler. I'm such a big admirer of indigenous Haida and Salish art. My mom grew up in Campbell River. And I remember so fondly that style of art being present throughout so much of my childhood during visits out to the island. And I found it so intriguing and so tantalizing at the time. My love and appreciation for it has only grown into adulthood as I've learned about the stories and traditions that are often held within Indigenous art pieces, within these carvings. And of course, so deeply connected to the land and the animals that would cohabitate with the artists in those areas and how everything was all connected together. You know how much I love representations of the land and of the places we inhabit outside of cities. So it's just one of the most interesting styles of artwork in my mind and so stylistic in its representation. I really do love it. As such, finding a gallery that showcased this art was on the top of my list for this trip, and discovering this art museum so early on was definitely a highlight, because it just, it's one of those things you just stumble upon, you know, you're never searching for them, but they happen upon you, and it's all the better because of that spontaneity. One of the most incredible pieces there you'll see as you first walk into the gallery is a modern carving done by an artist named James Hart called the Dance Screen. It's a humongous carved wall of cedar that tells the stories of the creatures of the Pacific coast, and specifically of the salmon and how they are under threat from industrialization. Such a tremendous continuation of the Haida art form that I love so much. Really monumental and stunning in person. It's humongous and it's awe-inspiring. You'll probably see it if you look up anything about the Audane Art Museum. You'll recognize it. You'll know what it is as soon as you see it. Another one of my favorites there, a bronze statue of an arced orca whale. Orcas in this style are undoubtedly my favorite animal. I'm always looking for Haida orca whales wherever I go. Anyhow, I implore you to check out the collection of the Audane, A-U-D-A-I-N, Art Museum in Whistler. It was phenomenal and a great change of pace, you know, from the more corporate side of the city, which was fun, but may only require one trip if I'm not going up there to ski. I don't think I really need to see it again. We're going to keep going as we listen to the song Keep On Going from Canadian artist Clever Hopes on Mountain Man.

We're currently listening to No Cowboy Song from Twilark. Before that was Coal Mining Town by Admiral Radio. Starting us off was Keep On Going by Clever Hopes. And that will about bring us to the end of the Mountain Men program this evening, everybody. I hope you had a great evening. Enjoyed some of the songs I had to share with you tonight. It's been fun. Make sure to get your indoor smoking fix coming up momentarily. Stay tuned, top of the hour for that. And tonight's ending quote is from Mountaineer Anatoly Boykriev. Mountains are not stadiums where I satisfy my ambition to achieve. They are the cathedrals where I practice my religion. Ending with an Alberta legend this evening, you're bound to recognize these guys' sound for introducing us to one of Western Canada's most famous shanties. It's Captain Tractor with their song Through the Forest, ending us off with a bang for tonight's show. And don't forget, folks, stay tuned for more adventures.

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It's time for a little relaxation.

0: but be careful. 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
1: Honey, what are you doing down there? It sounds so, sensual. It better be PG.
2: In a minute, Mom. Gosh. You never let me do anything.
1: Well, maybe if you clean up this mess once in a while, it looks like a dirt pile down here. So please, can you clean your room and then continue with your little radio show, okay?
2: I will. 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

0: If nobody lives here and the stores are all closed, whose car is this?
1: Oh, there's always that one lonely car in every parking lot.
2: Okay, Mary Screwkill. Me, Nona, and Clarissa.
3: Why?
2: It's fun. It's funny, I don't know. Prison has been largely which, of course, means that you'd strangle Clarissa in her sleep if you ever got the chance.
0: What a shocker. Oh, yeah. Sorry, it just worked out that way, I swear.
4: Yes, I mean, why would you have any control over the words and thoughts coming out of your face?
2: Hey now, you can't control a sneeze. And I think this falls more in the realm of bodily function.

0: Jesus.
1: Hello?
2: Alex? Alex, is that you?
1: Yeah, it's me.
2: Oh, Jesus, hopping Christ. Thank Vishnu. You guys went into that hole and a bunch of stuff. I have no idea what happened. I just woke up like 15 minutes ago. I saw the light on in the tower thing. Hey, did you know that it's named after some guy named Dick Hoffman?
3: It's still funny.
1: Ren, how are you calling us? Phones don't work here.
2: It's a code written on this list here. But it's not a normal phone. I can't call out. I'm at the way station or whatever in the woods. It's been like just the worst thing ever. Just DEFCON fuchsia level terrible ever since you went into the cave.
1: Ren, are you all right? Like, physically all right? Because I know mentally you're
2: I'm not all right. I mean, do I sound all right or do I sound not all right? I probably sound not all right, right?
3: Wait, I think that's the other line. Maybe it's like a night watchman or something, or they do like check-ins maybe.
1: Wait, Ren, someone's calling on the other line. Just hold on a minute. I'm gonna see who it is.
2: Okay, but make it quick, seriously.
1: Hello?
4: Oh, Jesus Christ, Alex? Why are you answering it? This, it says it's an emergency line. Where are you right now?
3: Clarissa?
4: And Jonas is with you. Of course he is.
1: Okay, look, Clarissa. Ren's on the other line and sounding like he's about a stub toe away from a total collapse, so if you're at least holding it together,
4: I'm at Fort Milner, and I don't remember, like, the last hour, and it's, like, really scaring the crap out of me. I'm trying to call somebody, but I'm in a room with radio stuff that can... It says it can contact Kamina, but I have no idea how to make it work. Can you just come over here and figure this out with me? I don't care if you guys want to stay. I just want to get out.
1: No, just come here instead. Fort Milner's all the way on the other side of the island.
4: Yeah, I know it is, Alex, but why would I go to the comm tower when there's a working radio that we can use to get help here?
3: Fort Milner looked huge on the map. Do you know where the... And it dies, ladies and gentlemen.

0: Man, my heart's going like a hummingbird in a car or something.
1: You're alive?
0: I am. I am!
2: Well, why was that a question at first?
0: Why is this... Why? Actually, thanks for coming, by the way.
2: Sure.
0: Why is this happening? I mean, I've been here. I visited this place like 15 times. And before now, the worst thing that ever happened was like a kid would lose his shorts to the undertow.
1: We're in big trouble, Ren. Really big trouble. We need to call somebody or get a boat, but we need to get out of here.
2: It's ghosts. She doesn't want to say it, but it's ghosts. And you were possessed by one.
0: That doesn't seem like it'd be part of a healthy lifestyle.
3: It

0: Nona, what was all that about?
1: I don't know. Clarissa, are you all right? You scared the crap out of us.
2: I'm fine.
1: Okay, are you sure? Because that didn't look great.
0: Do you remember anything that happened?
2: I remember

0: waiting in Fort Milner and seeing you?
1: That was a while ago.
0: How did I get here?
1: You don't remember how you got here?
2: The usual answer to any question tonight has been, I have no idea, and sorry to say, but this is no different.
1: So you're just blank?
0: No, I remember something. I remember you with that radio, and I remember feeling like you were the reason

0: Whoa. 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Geez, I just got a serious thing of goosebumps from one. Boy.
1: Yes, I have gotten and presumably will continue to get deja vu.
0: It's so weird. It's like cold mouse feet on your skin or something. Okay, well, the office that we gotta try to get into is like right there. So let's try and whatever our way in. We're gonna try to get into the office thing, right? To get the key?
1: Yep, this isn't budging.
0: I don't know about that. I think we can just bust our way through, honestly. The lock looks pretty worn.
1: Bust our way through? What is that supposed to mean?
0: I think we should try it.

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1: and are smoking
0: on this beautiful September the 17th at 7:31 in the afternoon. Text booth 403-220-3991. How's your day been? What have you been up to? I've been going across Nose Hill a lot on my bike. Oh. That stuff's so much fun, bro. It's so sick. Willow's not here tonight, sadly. I'm gonna make a phone call later. And you'll be able to hear. Flying the booth solo tonight. I'm flying the boat solo. Whatever. You just heard a bunch of bad music, not gonna lie. Heard some Canaries, some Greep, some Tugboat Annie. Dude, I'm not gonna tell you. I'm not, and don't look at the website either. I'm out of it today. There's too much smoke in this booth for me to see the screen in front of me. And we're all gonna have to deal with it, okay? It's everyone's issue now. Cope. Thank you, Ship and Anchor, for proudly sponsoring Indoor Smoking. This week, on Saturday, you can go catch Northern Beauties with Justine Vandergift. That show's gonna be at 2 p.m. Real fun stuff. Tuesday, Punk Rock Bingo with Darren Olinger, the GOAT, and DJ ROB1. There'll be good times and sweet prizes. Hell yeah. And then, oh boy, on Wednesday, the 23rd, you can go see this cool little band called Grimelda out from Sask. Those guys rock. They're real good. Cam was like, "You gotta talk about these guys on air. These guys are solid. These guys are a friend of mine." So yeah, go check them out. They'll be playing with Shy Friends. But more importantly, they'll be playing with Go Fuck Yourself. Dude, I never thought I'd be able to see Go Fuck Yourself live. I love Shit on My Dick, brother. That album's crazy. I love it. I tried showing it to my girlfriend to be like, "See, these guys are coming in there. They sound funny. Most of all, they're kind of talented." Hotel Mormons and You Can't Escape. Great track. I hope they play that on Wednesday the 23rd. Show starts at 9. And of course, as always, the last three things I just mentioned, completely free to attend. Because Ship and Anchor is the best bar in the city, buddy. You better gosh darn believe it. Thank you, Ship and Anchor. Up next, we're going to keep the bad music rolling here. You guys like Trauma Ray? You guys like The Max? You guys like CJSW 9.9 FM? You guys like to smoke indoors or whatever? Good lord. Text me 403-220-3991. I'll talk to you maybe later. Who cares?

0: I was hoping to escape before Julie remembered she was on a mission from God to save me.
1: Say, kid.
0: Crap. It was too late.
1: You want to go to the aquarium?
2: They got squid.
0: Well, it would drive my mom nuts if I ran off for hours with Julie and her hobo boyfriend. Okay, sure. Which is why I did it, I guess.
1: Okay, kids. Next stop, the aquarium.
0: It's the carjackers Jimmy told me about. But only this time they're in spotted underwear.
3: Freeze! Me. Sucker.
2: Julie, wait. Something's wrong.
0: Uh-oh. I know that look in his eyes. He's seeing things again. Maybe he thinks those guys are little blue men or something. Maybe he'll do something stupid. Like grab their guns. Or pull them into the car. This is a lot different than the story Jimmy told me about him fighting the carjackers. That was cool. This is ugly. People getting their hands crushed right before my eyes. Ripped

0: Everything is of equal value. Everything is pregnant with connections. Even things which have nothing in common. Everything has the potential to be connected. This is the way things reacquire meaning.
1: All that surrounds us is a living organism with its own blood flow and metabolism. Plague is part of this flow, frightening but logical. It kills humans. But what is a human? Humanity itself is comparable to a microbe.
0: Humans are actually quite decent.

I don't know what you've been huffing, girl, but there ain't no such thing as God.

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0: When it was released, Eyes Without a Face made quite an impression on some moviegoers. When it was shown at the Edinburgh Film Festival, several audience members fainted during the infamous facelift scene. You remember the one where that face was actually lifted off the body. The film was not taken seriously at first, but over the years has gained a reputation as being one of the finest horror films of its time. It's the story of a brilliant surgeon determined to restore the beauty of his disfigured daughter, even if it means he has to kill other young women in the process.
1: He would see faces in movies, on TV, in magazines, and in...

0: I used to come home from school, and the first thing my mother would tell me when she would ask me,
1: "Hey, Archie, are you stoned again?"

Just a little while ago, AJ Pollock came out to pay his respects to the outline of Gavin Lux, who smashed into the wall last night. And Mookie Betts and Cody Bellinger following suit. On the State Farm sign.

0: Eli White.
1: Oh, shatters his bat. And that shard gets lodged in the ground just in front of Aaron Nola. He and the bat boy having a laugh.

Good evening. This is Noise here on CJSW 90.9 FM or CJSW.com around the world. My name is Steve. Thank you for tuning in this evening. It is a nice, kind of chilly evening out there on this September the 17th, 2026. And tonight, Noise is a special episode. I don't know. What am I going to call this one? It's the Bandcamp Beauties or it's the Bandcamp Bonanza. It's something alliterative. In any event, the theme for tonight's show is we're just going to showcase albums that I've bought on Bandcamp. You know, sometimes you go a little crazy on Bandcamp and you look back and you're like, oh my God, I've got so many albums that I've bought here digitally. Well, I'm sure that's happened to many of you. It has certainly happened to me. So what we're going to do tonight is just go through a whole plethora, all hour and a half, just Bandcamp purchases. And we are going to start things off now with Hikikomori. We're going to hear the track Deer Head off the album The Burden Is Lifted that came out in 2023. They are a noise free jazz duo comprised of Dean Valentine Smith on drums and Tom Wilson on noise, appropriately. So keep it locked here on CJSW and Noise. And if you would like to text the booth and say hello, I'm at 403-220-3991.

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My name is Steve. Thanks for tuning in tonight. It was an absolutely hard, beautiful, noisy set to start off the show. That last track was extreme harsh noise and experimental music from Finland in the form of the band Absolute Key with the track Reclusion. That's from the album Imploding Harmony off Bent Window Records. I've got a lot of Bent Window on the playlist tonight, as a matter of fact. Previous to that, it was some Bizarro Neo Psychedelia, the duo from the Netherlands calling themselves Bradung. Track was Zapato y Bistec. That's from the album El Pelel, also on Bent Window Records. Previous to that, it was Vancouver's Nicholas Gibas. He is the one behind the experimental noise project called N. Antoni. We heard the track Form 2 from the album Forms, also on Bent Window Records. And we started things off, oh, big surprise, another Bent Window Records release. It was Hikikomori with Deerhead, and that's from the album The Burden Is Lifted. If you'd like to text the booth and say hello, I'm at 403-220-3991. Otherwise, sit back, relax, and we're going to get into a whole new set here, starting off with my friend's Fact. This is the track Chicken Chalupa Supreme. Keep it locked here on Noise.

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To me, it's

0: He's a motivational speaker. It's okay.
1: Yes.
2: But he doesn't mean anything by it.
1: I like this a lot. And wish that our music today got as much play as the music Maybe everyone else just has to catch up. 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
1: A miracle.

beautiful meditation on place through synthetic reeds and saxophone. That was NPNP and Jarrah Sharif with Crow's Vision of a Flat Plane from the album Hammond on Solid Idea Records. 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This is Noise, and we are broadcasting live from Treaty 7 land here in Mokinstis, also known as Calgary in Alberta, Canada. My name is Steve. Thanks for tuning in tonight. Before NPNP and Jarrah Sharif, we heard Martinez and Roach with the track Misty. That's from the magnificent release Pandemonium on Gleamfish Records. They're an avant-garde jazz duo from Dallas, Texas. Previous to that, it was the one and only Jonathan Wilkie. What a catalog he's got on Bandcamp. Track was We Were Waiting for the Motivational Speaking Channel to Start. That's from the album The Odds of Ends, which has various compositions and improvisations by the one and only Jonathan Wilkie. Previous to that, Slime Street with Cold Rushes. It was from the album Seance on Disaster Sources. They're an experimental noise and tape manipulation group from Saskatoon. And we started things off with Fact and Chicken Chalupa Supreme from the, I love the name of this release, Practicing Self-Care in the Face of Impending Doom. Well, that's some great advice right there, my friends. And of course, that album contains excerpts from Fact's last session of 2024. Speaking of sessions and seasons and what have you, let's talk a little bit about the Instrumental Society of Calgary. They are kicking off their 2026-2027 brand new season with the show Light and Shadow. Light and Shadow moves through music as a journey from brightness into mystery. Pianist Dmitry Nesterov performs virtuosic solo works by Beethoven and Liszt, joined by his wife Olga Kotova for Prokofiev's Haunting Violin Sonata No. 1. His show is taking place on Sunday, September the 27th. It's at St. Stephen's Anglican Church. What a great venue for this particular type of music. The show is at 3 p.m. It's approximately an 80-minute show. There is a pre-show chat at 2:40 p.m. They have a little conversation featuring the artists hosted by the artistic directors of Instrumental Society of Calgary, that being Laura Reed and Zsa Zsa Lee. Tickets are... let's see here. Well, they can be found at instrumentalsociety.ca. There's a bunch of tiers of tickets. $39 general admission, $29 for seniors, $29 for arts workers, and $13 for students. A little bit about the featured artists. Olga Kotova, she's a Russian-born violinist, has been a vibrant member of Calgary's classical music community since 1994, and she's performed with the Calgary Philharmonic Orchestra's first violin section since 1996. She's a graduate of the Moscow Central Music School and Moscow State Tchaikovsky Conservatory, and she performs extensively as a soloist and chamber musician, including with her husband, pianist Dmitry Nesterov, as duo solista. And let's hear about Dmitry. He's the pianist who has enjoyed an active career as a soloist, chamber musician, and educator since arriving on the Canadian music scene as a laureate of the first Esther Honan's Calgary International Piano Competition. And of course, he performs regularly with his wife, violinist Olga Kotova, as duo solista. Currently a faculty member at Mount Royal University and the Music Academy. So if you'd like to hear duo solista taking a nice afternoon kind of evening of some great music, it's not a terribly long show, but they sure do pack a lot into those ISC shows over at St. Stephen's Anglican Church. Head over to instrumentalsociety.ca for tickets. And we're going to move on here with Noise. Again, you can text the booth and say hello if you'd like. 403-220-3991. We are going to jump into the exit bags. This is Joust right here on Noise.

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That's about it for noise tonight, my friends. Thank you so much for tuning in this evening. Thanks to everybody who texted in. I'll do a quick rundown of that final set of the Bandcamp Bonanza episode. Finished off with Fish Townsend and the track Capital. There's some crunchy cowpunk from Nanaimo, BC. Previous to that, fuzzy alt rock from Nanaimo, BC. Joseph Michelle with Will Be No More. Previous to that, an hilarious song by Paige Drobot called The Clog from the Alien Girl 7-inch. And, of course, that's about the horrors of clogging a toilet at your friend's house. Previous to that, the track Tanya Harding in D Major by Sufjan Stevens from the Tanya Harding album from 2017. Previous to that, Rebecca Bruton and Swanherds with the track Wondrous Love. That goes back to 2013 from the album We Are the Kingdom, We Are the Desert. Beautiful contemporary classical and experimental folk from right here in Calgary. Before that, it was Wretched Member with Spilled Entrails. That was from the self-titled Wretched Member album on Deathbed Tapes. We started things off with some good old gloomy lo-fi ambient from Edmonton in the Exit Bags and the track Joust from A Fear of Open Water on Drongo Tapes. Once again, thanks for tuning in here on Noise. Keep it locked here on CJSW for Black Milk coming up next. Support artists. Consider using Bandcamp and buying albums through Bandcamp, especially on Bandcamp Friday. And be well, my friends. We'll see you next week.

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0: Broadcasting live from Okinstis here on Treaty 7 land, you are listening to Black Milk on CGSW 90.9 FM. My name is Matt, and during this hour, we delve into a diverse range of electronic genres and otherwise, blending timeless classics with cutting-edge sounds. Our journey draws inspiration from Tokyo's vibrant club scene, the pioneering work of techno legends like the electrifying Mojo and Jeff Mills on WJLB, and a rhythmic hum of passing trains beneath my apartment. No matter where you are, Black Milk promises an immersive experience. You can find a list of tonight's tracks on CJSW's website, www.cjsw.com, under Black Milk after the show, or drop me a text here in the booth at 1-403-220-3991. That's 1-403-220-3991 for a track ID. How y'all doing tonight, Calgary? I'll have to change that intro bit here pretty soon. A source of musical inspiration, I guess, for me for a long time is going to be changing here. I'm moving. Not in the city. I'm moving just to another place in Calgary. But for the last 5 years, the place where my partner and I have called home, we're mixing it up, and we're finding a new place. So, the last time I moved was to move in with them, and that was good. I feel like I didn't have a lot of stuff. So it was mostly me just moving my things, and I feel like I was pretty, throw all my stuff in the truck and let's go. But this time there's just a lot more logistics to take care of. You know, we've got the kids, we've got a lot more stuff now. It's kind of our stuff. And I feel like I really haven't coordinated a move this big before. So please, if you have any tips on moving, text that into the booth as well. I'll have to cut that bit out where I say passing trains beneath my apartment, because where I am moving, there are no more trains. The trains have been good. When I first moved into this apartment downtown, I feel like I did enjoy that. And I enjoyed the sound of the trains passing by every so often. And as, you know, when we decided to make this move, I kind of thought about, you know, what I'm going to miss about downtown. Now we're moving a bit outside of it. And this was pretty much my train of thought. My mind's trying to come up with stuff. When I first moved to downtown, I was like, you know, the convenience is cool. I'd only ever lived in the suburbs before. And it had always taken me, you know, like an hour or two to get downtown growing up. So I was like, this is really cool to kind of be now in the center of where before, you know, I'd go and see shows. There always seemed like something was going on downtown. The Palomino was down there.
1: Oh my gosh. Whoa.
0: Oh, excuse me. It's late. The Palomino is down there. A bunch of venues, bars and whatnot. So I felt like before I moved downtown, I was like, downtown's a great place. And I still do think it's a great place to some degree. When I moved down there, yeah, I got hit with the realities of living downtown, which is mostly that it's loud. I think I might have said on the show before at some point, but in my childhood, I grew up in a very loud environment. My father ran his business out of our home for a bit. And the business involved industrial embroidery machines. and those machines were basically outside of my room. So, yeah, there was a wall and a door separating me and the industrial machines. It was still very loud. So I kind of grew up with, and, you know, eventually it just became like white noise. So I kind of grew up being able to handle, I feel like, very loud noise, it just becoming washing into a part of my background. I feel like that worked out really well for me when I lived downtown, when I first moved downtown. But now, I think after living down there for 5 years, I can say, yeah, the novelty is worn off. The trains are still neat. Y'all know I love trains. I love the sound of trains. Do I have to flip that record over? Hold on. There we go. That's live radio, folks. And, you know, the novelty has worn off. Yeah, I am used to those loud environments, yes. But, you know, it's not just the trains. It's the, you know, it's the weekends. It's the bars, the people yelling constantly. The cars honking on 10th Street. It's, you know, when stampede season rolls around and everything is just so deafeningly loud. And I feel like to some degree it's also the safety concerns in regards of people coming out from the bars and being just totally gone. And I feel like in the past, I have almost been assaulted by people coming out from the bars. My partner has been assaulted by people on pedal pubs. So it's really just that part of downtown I really don't like to. And I'm kind of ready to move away from all of that chaos, the loud noise and chaos, and kind of the idea that people have of downtown, I guess, who might not live downtown, kind of like I was talking about earlier, where they think they can just come downtown and have a good time, do what they want, leave garbage, leave other stuff, you know, be super rude to people, and then just kind of move on, go back to the suburbs or, you know, outside of Calgary. Whereas meanwhile, you know, the people who live downtown are kind of like, can you please treat our neighborhood with respect? But, so yeah, moving out of there. And that's pretty much been my focus of this week. Just like I was saying, figuring out the logistics of a big move. So, still reading, you know, still on Eye of the Heron. Still playing Fields of Mystara, good stuff. So, I'll let you know how this move goes next time. You can reach out to me during the broadcast by calling or texting 1-403-220-3991. That is 1-403-220-3991. Please, if you have any moving tips, let me know. Or you can connect with me via Instagram at mtthwhnr. Thank you for tuning in tonight. Don't get crazy, too crazy, and respect downtown, please. And stick around to catch Prisoner's Dilemma here at the top of the hour. But now, Black Mail continues here on CGSW 90.9 FM.

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Is it called Campus and Community Radio because it's like a camp for us to hear the radio made by the community? Do we broadcast on the airwaves instead of the ocean waves because Calgary, Alberta is a landlocked city? 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

You are tuned in to CJSW 9.9 on Tree Save Land, otherwise known as Mokinsis, otherwise known as Calgary, Alberta. My name is Milan Ueno, and you are tuned in to Prisoner's Dilemma, usually hosted by Brandon, but he's currently away, so I'm stepping in. I'm the host of Mon Bailey from 10 p.m. to midnight, and we're going to be putting on some weird mail this time. It's really intense stuff. We're starting off with a little bit of math core stuff here, and then we're going to get in some really wild dissonant stuff here. What I just listened to there was one of my favorite records this year. That was the a duo in UK called A Dying Sublime you just listened to. That was the track A Single Day Free of Disgust from their debut album I'm Going to Forget You. This is a nuts, bonkers mathcore project. Very heavily inspired by Orchid-esque emo of sort of that, you know, just absolutely shredding vocals, that super like emotional raw vocals and the very intense lyricism on it. It's really, really good. And if you see kind of the projects of both members of the band, you could very much sort of tell where the roots come from. The vocalist is a artist by the name of Leo Jenkins. They're under the project Eternity Abandoned, and they do metalcore. And the other one is one I'm actually familiar with. The artist Leia, otherwise known as Doxophobia, who made an album, I think back in, I want to say, either 2024, called Basic Intelligence May Burn Out. That's very similar to this. No vocals, but very much sort of that absolutely wild grindcore sound. It's very, very, very good. Up next, we're going to be heading into a classic here. This is Ion Dissonance we're going to be listening to with the track Binary Part 2 from their debut, Breathing is Irrelevant, here on CJSW 90.9. If you want to text in at 403-220-3991. You can check the track list for the show after the show on the website and on the app of iPhones and Androids. Now let's get into it.

CJSW 90.9, this is Prisoner's Dilemma, and what you just listened to there was the track Handcuff Trick. That was by the band Colonial Wound from their album Easy Live It Laugh, released back in 2022. This is a band formed by this is a trio band formed by the vocalist Dylan Mikos, who's also part of the band Yashira, John Edwards, and Beth Clifton. And this is a pretty wild take on sort of like noise rock, definitely more on that sort of like hardcore side rather than the sort of like full leaning into metal, but very much still raw and intense. Definitely a nice blend of it, more of the sort of that chaotic sound with more of that sort of grit that you hear in sort of those other projects. Something like someone described it best on Bandcamp. Someone said like kind of similar to Botch, but like more gritty. Like definitely like Botch if they were less like, you know, more like math, like more less like hardcore, more metal. And it's really, really good. Before that, you listened to a Toronto band by the name of Mirror Neuron. That was the track Interior Semiotics from the album Great Content. This was actually a pretty recent find that I got looking through the albums trying to plan for this episode. This is really, really cool. Very much this punishing, very chaotic, sort of death metal influenced hardcore record. And it's really, and I wouldn't even say maybe like hardcore, maybe like definitely more in like leaning towards metal with this one, but very, very nice all the same. Definitely really love sort of the how the chaotic vocals are still kept sort of with that hardcore style, even if it has sort of the more death metal growling in there. Very nice. And before that was the classic album Breathing Is Irrelevant by Ion Dissonance with track Binary Part 2. Definitely like one of the most chaotic records out there for sure. One of the best Canadian metal bands I can think of, taking sort of the just the raw, like the technicality and rawness is on like say like the Dillinger Escape Plan, and adding more of like a dissonant as you imagine from the band name sound.

Do it. Yeah, classic. Well, up next, we're going to be listening to another band that I just recently discovered. This was the artist Trench Lung out of Ontario. This is from their first and only record, Hiraeth. We're going to be listening to the fifth part, simply titled Five, or V in the Roman numerals. But it's a good one here on CJSW 90.9.

Sorry about that. CJSW 90.9. This is Prisoner's Dilemma. Usually hosted by Brandon, but hosted by me and Milan right now. What you just listened to was Poti Nija. That was by the Arsmikra from the album. I don't know how to pronounce this. Richyagizdz. Look at it yourself. You'll try to pronounce it yourself. That was the newest project of the artist Hoplites out of China, which is one of my favorite metal projects as of late. This is definitely an album last year that I was like super, super excited for, kind of because their last record, Paramino Many, that they released back in 2024, was one of my favorite releases that year. Just absolutely long, crushing technical metal, like black metal that just death metal that just sort of like pummeled you into the ground with just these absolutely wild saxophones on there that like, you know, something like, you know, if John Zorn ever made metal, that wasn't Naked City. And this release was actually funny, if more like, more like Naked City, if it's sort of like, you know, very short, very sporadic songs on there. It's very much more in that line of like, you know, more almost like grindcore. Not grindcore, more that like grindy mathcore sort of style where it's just super sporadic, trying to fit everything as possible. There's even some really nuts parts in here where there's just like very sort of like more electronic influence there. There's some actual like breakbeats in I think the 12th track on this. It's just super neat, and it's definitely one of a kind artist. Before that was really cool record that I found. That was the artist Mangulard that you found. Mangulard. Yeah, Mangulard. That's how you pronounce it. That was out of Portugal, and that was from the album Afista. And this is a really, really fun album. It's sort of, it's kind of two sides on here. You have sort of the really wild sort of like a technical punishing metal side, but you also have this very sort of rough, very emotional, like crust punk side here that just sort of like blends all of this sort of like blends sort of this almost like hardcore side, this post-hardcore. You have this sort of like, you know, rough, very rebellious crust punk style, and then you just have the absolutely nuts metal part on it, and it just blends all well this like here, and you just have like this sort of like mix of like really technical metal with all this like, you know, very much more punk-aligned stuff, and it works perfectly. And before that, you listen to the track, V, or 5, by Trench Lung from the album Hiraeth, which, yeah, unfortunately, this is the only thing they've released since 2009. They put out a collection of this album, sort of some B-sides of this, in 2022. Up next, we're going to be listening to another very wild, more sort of like that rocky mix I was talking about earlier. This is one of the like another really, really cool release that I like should get more attention, I think. This is the Illinois band My House Walkthrough you're going to be listening to next, which is named after the short video on the short movie on YouTube. Very cool, worth a watch. This is from the album TPE, which stands for the Philadelphia Eagles, believe it or not. This is the track Angel Position we're going to be listening to here on CJSW 90.9.

CJSW 90.9. This is Prisoner's Dilemma, and we're gonna make this quick here. What you just listened to there was the track Cry of Cages. That was by Oakland band and Agonist from the album The Spirit of Gravity. Really, absolutely bonkers microtonal black metal here. It's sort of in the vein of someone like Jute Geit, but definitely like less long, more very concise and pounding. And before that was a really cool record, probably another favorite of mine this year. That was Belgium's Emptiness you listened to. That was the track The Threat from the album Nowhere Speaks, their first album in 5 years. This absolutely wild blend of sort of like crazy experimental black metal with sort of this, you know, very textural post-metal work here too. Really, really neat here. Definitely want to highly recommend checking out. Before that was the track As the Planet Falls by one of my favorite local bands, Okazaki Fragments, from the album Abandoned. And before that was the track Angel Position by My House Walkthrough from the album TPE. Just absolutely nuts. You never know what's going to happen with any of the tracks on the album. We've got room for one more track here. This is the track Windborn Sorcery 2 by the Ontario band Velour and the artist Cares, otherwise known as James Beardmore, from their album Breathless Spirit here on CJSW 90.9. Up next, we have the show Bass Ackwards, hosted by the one and only Brooke. And if you want to check out more of me, you can check out Mon Bailey on Saturdays from 10 p.m. to midnight. Thank you so much for listening, and I'll see y'all later.

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0: Guess I was wrong. 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

Their latest four-track EP called Industrial for the Masses. That was Cell Havoc out of Finland. We heard a track called Catastrophic System Failure. Kicking off this Friday, September the 18th edition of Bass Ackwards right here on CJSW 90.9 FM in Calgary, broadcast at a Treaty 7 territory. And we are heard online at www.cjsw.com. Before I continue, I'd like to take a minute to acknowledge the traditional territories of Treaty 7 region, which includes the Blackfoot Confederacy, comprised of the Siksika, Piikanee, and Kainai First Nations, the Tsuut'ina First Nation, and Stoney Nakano, which includes the Chicanee, Bearspaw, and Gastonia First Nations. City of Calgary is also home to Métis Nation of Alberta, Districts 5 and 6. And... yeah, my name is DJ Pandemic, and I'm here up until 2 in the morning, spending 2 hours of chaos and fusion within the vein of industrial metal and whatever else I might be in the mood for. This is a live broadcast, and that means I am open to requests. You may call or text your requests at 403-220-3991. What we got coming up very shortly, we've got some Penal Colony, some Second Face, some Youth Code, some Undernull, some Undead Sex Ring, who will be performing at the Rock Shop Experience in Kensington this Saturday the 19th. All that and then some right here on Bass Ackwards, CJSW 90.9 FM.

0: Originally from Brazil, now residing here in Calgary, that was Skulk Partition Root with I Found Your Name on Pornhub. Prior to that, we heard Undead Sex Wing with The Night off of their Resurrection EP. And both Skulk Partition Root and Undead Sex Ring will be performing at the Rock Shop Experience on Saturday, the 19th at 5 p.m. along with Twitch and The Furnace. 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Same place where Charisma used to be. All right. Prior to Undead Sex Ring, we heard Untenol with Broken Heart Cliche from the Moving On CD. Youth Code with Anna Grenis with Commitment to Complications. Second Phase with Instinct from the Nemesis album, and Panel Colony with Third Life from the Industrial Revolution Third Edition compilation. 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Coming out, we got some Reyes Obsession, some Hosico, some God Bombs. Going to start off the next set with a little bit of Yale Work with Tool for the Mastering Life. 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
1: My soul, guess what?

From Sweden, we heard Fernando's Eyes with Room on Fire. Single that's subject to be released next week, September 25th. Some Normans in there with Broken Moon off their newest album, Fausta Monica. Hosico in there with Symphony of Rage. Riz Obsession, Toronto with Oceans from the Reunition CD. The God Bombs with Castrate Me from the Hex Deluxe album. Yell Work started off that set with Tool for the Mastering Life from the Ghost I Called CD. 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My name's DJ Pandemic. I am here up until 2 in the morning, spending 2 hours of chaos and fusion within the vein of industrial, metal, and whatever else I might be in the mood for. We're actually now going to get into the metal side of things. We're going to start off the next set with a new EP from Argrium. Their newest called Faith and Death. Here is a track called The Traveler. Sorry, it's actually Faith and Death Part 1. All that's then sub right here. I'm Bass Backwards, CJSW 90.9 FM.

And we are back. Just had some Devin Townsend, his latest, The Moth. We heard the track Stained Hearts. We also had some Nordic folk metal in there with Hrafnablot with Norman Hyde off the Gulagar Saga, and Normena with Minari off of the album the same name. Also, some Canadian metal in there with Bitter Gravity, the album by Rise in Vain, and a track called Lunacy. Some Ombra with Night Terror and a track called Hysteria. And a new EP from Argram, the title track, Faith and Death, Part 1. 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I'm going to get into a little bit more Canadian metal. We've got some Troll War, Tales from the Frozen Waste. Here is the Unseen One, all that, and then some right here. Bass Backwards, CJSW 90.9 FM.

All right, in the background is Masquerade by Germany's Exandria, their newest album, Eclipse. We also had some Raunchy in there with, North Star by Exandria. We also had some Masquerade from Raunchy and the Prisoner album. Troll War in there with the Unseen One from Tales of the Frozen Waste. And now I'll leave things off with a group from Chicago called Legion Zero. Their version of Gary Newman's Dominion Day. Before we wrap things up, however, got a couple announcements. Don't forget about Skulk Partition Root with The Furnace, Undead Sex Ring, and Twitch at the Rock Shop Experience located on 328 10th Avenue in the Northwest. Bands start at 5:30 p.m. Cover is at 5. And if you're looking for something to do after that show, which at 9 o'clock is Bone Shaker, Old School Goth Night at the Palomino, located on 109 7th Avenue in the Southwest. And I do believe admission is available at ShowPass. So we're now going to leave you with Legion Zero with their version of Dominion Day. Nat Chaos takes over the airways with The Rage Cage. I'll see you all next week. Till then, do stay tuned. Lots more great programming right here on CJSW 90.9 FM.

0: You know, I'm something of a card shark. Maybe the best in all of Calgary, Alberta.
1: Buddy, it's blackjack. You don't have to be a shark to play at this table.
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0: Hit me.
1: Are you serious? Don't hit on 18.
0: If I counted the cards right, there should be a 3 in that deck.
1: Sir, I don't think you understand. You bet all your chips. Are you sure?
0: I said hit me.
1: That's 28. Bust.
0: Oh, God, no! I'm ruined! Can I try again? Can I go again? Can I do it again? Wait!
1: Get him out of here. 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The house always wins.

shake, rattle, roar. And welcome to the radio that totally gives you the tremor all over the world. It's the world of the Rage Cage. My name is Nat Chaos, and are you ready for another hell raising hour? Then let's get started tonight. Oh, let us relive that glorious moment that we had 10 years ago, Calgary Metal Fest. Yeah, starting with Razor.

And this road leads you to the world of madness. Behind the unforgiving steel of the Rage Cage. With me, Nat Chaos, and all the legions of my cage bangers worldwide. And welcome back. Yeah, it's a little bit of a throwback there. So we kicked off with four of the big bands that played at Calgary Metal Fest. It was 10 years ago this week, 2016, Calgary Metal Fest, which started around 2011, if I remember correctly, and 2016 being the last one. But man, what a

What a big one it was. As the main stage was held by the likes of Razor, which kicked off the show from Open Hostility album with the Bad Vibrations. And that was followed by Sacrifice, Storm in Silence off of Soldiers of Misfortune. Exciter was in there as well with the Iron Dogs from Heavy Metal Maniac, and from Never Neverland was Annihilator with Road to Ruin. And what an awesome, just awesome weekend it was for many of us who were there. And we will also hear from, we'll hear a couple of more bands that were part of that, the grand finale, or at least what turned into a grand finale, the final Calgary Metal Fest, which to this day, the memories of it still live on in our heart. And we will hear from the band that played at the Distortion. Trying to remember. Yeah, I think it was Thursday night down at the Distortion, if you recall. So that would have been September 15th of 2016. Just telling it off the top of my head there. But from Pile Driver, we'll hear something from them. But Calgary Metal Fest 2016 ended with the not only with a Big Four, but after party with Calgary's own Gatecrasher, and we got them coming up next for the Cage. Give you the execution guarantee.

And just a few more throwback to the biggest event, biggest metal event that was Calgary Metal Fest 2016, the last one, and ended with a, you could say that it ended with a bang, with a big four, ending off the last day of the Big Four of Canada, that is, with Annihilator and Exciter, Razor, and Sacrifice ending off that whole event. And another band that was part of the bill was Toxic Holocaust, which we just heard. And from Toxic Holocaust, from their Conjurer and Command album from 2011, which was the only album that featured their different logo at the time. I guess, I don't know. My guess is that Chuck Billy had something to say about it. I don't know. You look at that, their band logo on that Conjurer and Command album, it kind of looks Testament-ish. I don't know. But still, the quality itself, the album itself was another great heavy offering indeed. And Judgment Awaits You was what we heard off of that. And we started with Calgary's own Gatecrasher, who wrapped up the big event after the Big Four, Big Canadian Four played, and from Gatecrasher, Execution Guaranteed, and that was followed by Exalted Piledriver with a Metal Inquisition. Yeah, Long Live Gord Piledriver Curtain. And after Piledriver was Disciples of Power, off of their 1996 album, the title track off of their Mechanical album. And I believe, if memory serves correct, they played on the same night as a Toxic Holocaust at the Dickens pub during that week. And I hope you enjoyed a little throwback. And moving right along, we'll hear the latest from Tigers of Pantang. But first, let's change things a little bit on the more rockier side with Airborne. They're from their latest album, Gutsy, as we take you sky high from Dunkirk.

My heart is crying, lonely teardrops. Welcome back. No more tears. This is definitely the world where, well, you may be shedding tears. Cage world can get a little bit insane. But you know that. A lot of you have known that for more than 10, 20, 30 years. Only at CJSW Radio. A radio that is brave enough to bring you shows like this. And we are, if you are listening to the good old device called radio, you'll find us on 90.9 on your FM dial. And you could all, you could also tune in anywhere, everywhere, even in the middle of the Pacific Ocean. Although I, but it might be more exciting if you are tuned in to just anyway. 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Talk like Pirates Day from last Saturday's episode of Megawatt Mayhem with JP. Well, you could do that through the good old app. There are so many awesome ways to be part of this radio. Yar! What else did we have in there? And by the way, from Ozzy Osbourne, No More Tears, already 35. That's right, released on September 17th, 1991. And before Ozzy was Tigers of Pantang, you still got the original member Rob Weir on guitars. And the band is now led by their lead vocalist since 04. And that is Jacopo Jack Melly, and from the brand new Tigers of Pantang. The album is called Electrified. The song was The Fight Goes On and Airborne. Their long-awaited new album, Gutsy. And from that album we heard, well, we took you sky high. And still ahead, you know what? Maybe we could relive some ministry from Psalm 69. But first, let's kick it off with the latest from Corrosion of Conformity. Good God, Bad Man. And this one, with a little help from Al Jurgensen, this is Give Me Some More, right here from the Cave.

and released in 1997, but became a global-wide success for these guys, Rammstein. Around late 1998 is when it really took off all over the world, and from their Sensocht album, that big song, Du Hast. And before Rammstein, Ministry with Just One Fix, going back to 1992 with the Psalm 69, and the Ministry will have their new album out toward the end of October as well. And the latest from Corrosion of Conformity. And for this tune, a little help from Al Jurgensen. Mostly the yeah part of the song. And Give Me Some More from their latest Good God, Bad Man. And the band Accept has found an interesting way to celebrate their 50th year. And they just released their sort of a compilation, a best of, called Teutonic Titans. And with this one, they are joined by a couple of guest vocalists and other guest musicians to cover some of their some of your old favorite. And this one, some of the guests include like Phil Anselmo, Rob Halford, Mickey D, Billy Sheehan, Kirk Hammett is on there as well as Chuck Billy, and well, I'm not gonna list all the names, but we will hear from this one, we'll hear the updated or the re-recorded version of Restless and Wild with the one and only Chris Jericho on vocals. And we'll follow it up with something from Udo Dirkschneider, who did something similar just last year called Balls to the Wall Loaded. And again, Udo joined by a couple of guest vocalists, and we'll follow up Restless and Wild with Udo Dirkschneider with Tim Ripper Owens for the Guardians of the Night. That and many more coming at ya. So you know what to do. You got to fight it back.

You're feeling it. It's feeling the strike of the curse. We just heard from KK's priest from the Sinner Rides Again from 2023 and Strike of the Viper. And the KK's priest, of course, KK Downing and Tim Ripper Owens. So sort of a almost a Jugulator reunion there. And yeah, I don't know if the new one's coming out soon, but definitely looking forward to it if it is. Before KK's priest was Dirk Schneider with Tim Ripper Owens from Balls to the Wall Reloaded with the Guardians of the Night. And the latest from Accept, best of compilation with featuring a couple of familiar names, and it is titled Teutonic Titans 1976 to 2026. And we heard Accept with Chris Jericho with Restless and Wild, and joining them you had KK Downing, Billy Sheehan, and the drummer Ray Luzier, who you know is mainly from Korn. And check out this album. There's some pretty awesome covers of their own tune. Each vocalist giving their own twist to it, and I'm liking it quite a bit. And now we're gonna get back into the heavier side of things. We're gonna be hearing the latest from Cartilage. Now, you probably remember hearing this band not that long ago here in the cage. Trying to remember the special episode that I did over the summer. There's so many that I did over the summer. Oh yeah, the Summer Slasher special back in July. Well, Cartilage out of San Francisco are back with a new album called Operating Altar. And this particular tune, well, it's got some good brutality, bloodiness, and at the same time makes for a good metal anthem as well. Here's a latest from Cartilage with Metal Bone Inside You.

2026 is proving to be another extreme year in metal. These three tunes has proven, we just heard the latest from Flesh Crawl, Epitome of Carnage album, and Grave Messiah was what we heard. And the latest from Avulsed, Nordic Embryogenesis, or something like that. The Spawn of Flesh. And the latest from Cartilage as well. From the album Operating Altar, we heard Metal Bone and Sinew. Yeah, that's right. I have a feeling these three will also be pretty high up on the best of 2026 as well. And up next, we will hear from probably the deadliest metal couple out of Tokyo, and that is Dr. Mechanibal and Mirai Kawashima from the band Psy. They are back with a new album called Gouka. And, when they're not writing songs about being dragged into hell and having your flesh torn apart and all that beautiful stuff, Mirai Kawashima, the bass player, or the bassist and the vocals, he's been keeping himself busy as a voiceover or some type of voice acting work, mainly for video games. And Dr. Mechanibal, his wife, Dr. Mechanibal, also on vocals and saxophone, and she keeps herself busy as one of the profs at the University of Tokyo. And from their new album, Gouka, we're going to hear quite a long tune, clocking approximately 10 minutes. And that is a song called Kusoshi 1, 2, 3. And the song is basically about 9 stages of decomposition decomposing decay. And this is only the part 1 of that song. There's also a part 2 on this album. But we'll hear Kusoshi 1, 2, 3. Brand new Psy up next here from the Cure.

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0: Guess I was wrong. 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

Yeah, some symphonic extreme metal, as they like to refer to themselves. And they are Unlucky Morpheus from Japan. And, well, they got a new album out, which I played over the summer. We went back to 2015 with their Vampire EP with La Voix du Sang. And also Ryujin, that's good old samurai metal. They are back with, well, they don't have the new album out yet, but they are back with a couple of new, or two new songs. We heard Tomurai, which is about condolences or the remembering the dead. And before Ryujin was Sai. That's right, they are back with a new album, Gouka. And we heard the epic tune called Kusoshi 1, 2, and 3. Yeah, giving you the taste of a decaying corpse, as it is could be best described that way or interpreted. And still ahead, here in the Rage Cage, we got the new Camelot for you. Here's the title track off of their latest album, Dark Asylum.

Hey, Stupid! Yeah, another, album that's, that is, turning 35, this year. Something that I, been listening to a lot of, milestone. I don't know, I tend to go through a lot of, milestone, albums, whether it's, 30 years, 20 years, 25 years or whatever, especially toward the last end of or last couple of months of the year, which is good and bad. Bad thing is that, you know, the last 3 months are when you get a whole bunch of new releases out. So it's sometimes it's easy to miss these things if you get so caught up on just going back for nostalgic purposes, but whatever, I could go rambling on about this all night, but from Alice Cooper, yeah, Hey Stupid, released in the fall of 1991, and this one features a little help from Slash and Joe Satriani, and before Alice Cooper was Ace Frehley from one of his all covers album Origins Volume 1. And again, with Slash playing along for the cover of Thin Lizzy's Emerald. And the latest from Camelot. Their new album is called Dark Asylum, and we heard a title track off of that. So, speaking of Slash in 35 years, yeah, I think you pretty much guessed what this brings us to. September 17th, 1991. An album that caused major traffic jams all over the world as hundreds of fans actually lined up in front of the music stores to get their hands on the new Guns N' Roses, Use Your Illusions 1 and 2. And we'll start off with The Garden, and this one featuring Alice Cooper on here as well. So let's relive that GNR's Use Your Illusion right here in The Cage.

0: Up all night? Good. Us too. This goes out to all of the late night birds, the early risers, and the folks who just are not tethered to any specific time zone. Thanks for tuning in. Working the midnight shift, burning the late night oil, making up your own idioms cobbled together from other bits of speech. Yep, that's us here at CJSW 90.9 FM, broadcasting out of Calgary, Wilkinsis, Alberta, Canada. If you're staying up late, we are too. Thanks for hanging. It's great to have your ears.
1: And we are indeed live from the top of Mac Hall here at the University of Calgary, Alberta, Canada, and all over the world on CJSW.com. I, Nat Chaos, bringer of the Rage Cage, like to thank you for tuning in this late or this early, whichever is whichever sounds right for you. And man, you know, every time I hear that acoustic intro for that Heart of Soul by The Cult, I find myself going, woke up this morning in the pouring rain. Yeah, surprised they weren't sued for that. But anywho, we heard two tracks off of Ceremony album from The Cult. And we finished with Heart of Soul, which I believe was a second single off of that album. And before that was Ceremony, and pretty decent album, although it kind of divided the fan base. But looking back on it, though, it is kind of uneven, and it's not surprising because Ian and Billy weren't really getting along during this time, so that probably the reason why. But still, pretty darn good album in my opinion. And before The Cult, well, we relived 1991, probably the biggest album. Of course, there were others. But it was September 17th, 1991, when Guns N' Roses, 4 years after Appetite for Destruction, finally unleashed Use Your Illusion 1 and 2. So we started with The Garden, with a little help from Alice Cooper there, and from Use Your Illusion 2 was Locomotive, and from Use Your Illusion 1 Deluxe Edition, which comes with bonus materials, we heard one of the live recordings from their tour in Paris back in June of 1992, and joined by Lenny Kravitz for his song Always on the Run. And if you remember, Slash also played on that song as well, for that for Lenny's Mama Said album. And there you go. Now we're gonna wind things down here, as we have less than 30 minutes remaining here in the cage. You're looking for something. There's a lot happening. Always a lot happening over the weekend. But if you're around the university area, then you might want to check out the first annual Studist Fest Festival, which will be happening at the Mac Hall tomorrow, starting at around noon. All day music festival at Mac Hall, and it's a family event celebrating artists and communities from across Treaty 6 and Treaty 7, showcasing some indigenous talent and the incredible artist helping shape the future of music across 3D6 and 3D7. And the admission is $15, but it's free for those who are 12 and under, or seniors over 60 years of age. And one of the artists will be Black Crow Funk. And if you want a little preview of tomorrow, maybe you want to open up your CJSW app and listen to yesterday's episode of my failed pilot, hosted by our station manager Adam. And on yesterday's episode, he interviewed Black Crow Funk and Scott Baird, and also done some performance in our studio as well. So we'll be hearing from Black Crow Funk later. Now, there's a bit of a metal connection there, as they were both Jody and Scott were part of this project called Powertron. And yeah, Powertron, known for covering your favorites from the 80s and 90s and your video game classics and so many more. We'll be hearing from Powertron, followed by Murder of Titans. And Murder of Titans was actually the original band, while the Powertron was their project. But yeah, we'll hear from Powertron and Murder of Titans, followed by Black Crow Funk. And then yeah, we'll sign off. Yeah, let's get to it. So from Powertron, you know what? I'm gonna pick this one, an album that they actually recorded in dedication to yours truly, titled "Chaos in the Cage." And yeah, they covered a lot of my old favorites from that decade of 80s, and we'll do their version of Pat Benatar's "Love Is a Battlefield" right here in the cage.

And that was Black Crow Funk, one of many artists that will be featured tomorrow at the Studis Music Fest up here at the Mac Hall of UFC. And from Black Crow Funk, we heard Albertine. And, well, it speaks to untold intergenerational stories, unanswered questions, and the quiet strength of women. And as I...

Like I said earlier, you could also, and I suggest you listen to the failed pilot episode from yesterday, September 17th, hosted by Adam, our station manager. And during the first 30-minute mark or so, you could check out their live in-studio performance from Black Crow Funk. And before that, we heard from other two bands that both Black Crow Funk and Scott are part of, and that being Murder of Titans with Rock a Roller Man, and Powertron with Pat Benatar cover of Love is a Battlefield. And well, that does it for the radio that's always a battlefield, as we spell life with three letters, W-A-R. And that being said, I hope to see you back here in this dangerous world of the dangerous radio, you know, as a rage cage in 7 days. My name is Nat Chaos, and I'm going to take you out with one more. And that is the latest from Mastodon. Yeah, their first release since the passing of Brent Hind. And their latest album is called Meryl Deep. And this is called The Vanishing. Mastodon closing the cage for this week. See ya. And stick around for Audio Distillery with Nathan.

Welcome to Audio Distillery. My name is Nathan, and I'll be here with you until 7 a.m. Thanks so much for joining me. Opening Audio Distillery today was White Fence in Your Eyes from Tim Presley's 2026 album, Orange. It is his first White Fence record in about 7 years, made with Ty Siegel, who produced it, and he actually played drums on much of it. Beneath all the sunny, jangly guitar, Presley said these songs circle love and loss, addiction and rehabilitation, and it's about taking a hard look at yourself. Before that was The Rage Cage with Nat Chaos, and thanks to Nat for another great set. And he closed it out with Mastodon the Vanishing, and that was such a killer track for this time of day. This morning on Audio Distillery, we'll be moving across different genres of the musical spectrum this week, and it'll be primarily indie and plenty of hip-hop this week. And I just want to say thanks to my show sponsor, Axiom Composting. They're a local Calgary crew turning restaurant and household food scraps into compost for Alberta's farmers. They've been doing that work since 2015, and so much appreciation and thanks to Axiom Composting for help support community radio. Coming up in this first set, we have music from Tame Impala, then Jonathan Person out of Montreal, Enderby out of Saskatchewan, and then we're going to close out this first set with Warrington. Thank you for tuning in and spending this early morning with me here on Audio Distillery.

Beginning that last set, we heard Tame Impala with the track Island Walking. And Tame Impala, you know, they look like a band on stage, but has always been primarily Kevin Parker's recording project. He started in Perth as a home recording, a home-based project back in 2007. And he writes, records, produces, and performs most of the music himself. And this particular track, Island Walking, was it was an iTunes bonus track back in 2011 for the album Inner Speaker. And now it's found on the 2011 Inner Speaker B-Sides and Remixes collection. But yeah, it's interesting to see how much his sound's kind of evolved over the years. And I kind of prefer the earlier stuff, the more psych rock. To me, it just resonates more. Following that, we heard Montreal's Jonathan Persson and the track Lendemain. And that's off the 2026 release, Repertoire. And Jonathan Persson is actually Jonathan Robert. He's the singer, guitarist, lyricist, and principal songwriter in the Montreal indie rock band Corridor. Following that, we heard Enderby from Saskatchewan in the track A Curious Outcome. And that's off the 2026 release, Slow It Down. And closing it out, we heard Warren Tin out of Los Angeles in the track Bitter off the 2019 album Summer Mixtape. And that's just such a fun track. 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And we are situated on Treaty 7 territory. You could also find us online at cjsw.com. Or you could download the app and put it on your Android or iOS device. And yeah, feel free to message me in the booth. I would love to hear from you guys. I know it's early, but I'm really curious to see what kind of movies you guys are scoping out for this upcoming SIFF Festival. I got some tickets to a couple of them. I'm interested to see if you guys got the same. In this next set, we're going to hear from Justin Schaefer's, then Bit Depth out of Toronto, V and the Invisible out of Montreal, and John McKeel out of New Brunswick. Thanks for waking up and joining me this early morning here on Audio Distillery.

0: many say that I might be a few sandwiches short of a picnic, and that is probably true. But you know what I don't forget to bring whenever I go picnicking? When I go on a picnic, I always bring my radio, and I keep it tuned to 90.9 FM CJSW, broadcasting out of Calgary, Alberta, Canada, Treaty 7 territory, Mokinsis, where the Bow River and the Elbow River meet. Now, I might be hungry, and my picnic might just be a basket that is empty, but at least I've got some good tunes to keep me company. And now, so do you. Thanks for listening.
1: Beginning that last set, we heard Justin Schaefer's in the track Silver off the 2025 release of the same name. Following that was Toronto's Bit Depth and their track Venison off the 2026 release, Maybe in August. After Bit Depth was V and the Invisible featuring Seek Knowledge, and that's the track Saturday off the recent release, Summer Ends. And closing it out was a great psych folk track by John McKeel, and the track was titled Wrong Heaven off the 2026 release, Gold Horatio. John McKeel's out of New Brunswick, and he's a coming out this way, scheduled to play Calgary's Highline Brewing on October 16th, just after he plays Edmonton's CKUA the night before. So I definitely recommend grabbing some tickets and heading down to Highline to check out John McKeel. 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And a big thanks to them for helping support community radio. In this next set, we're going to hear from Kelly Finnegan, then the Rugged Nuggets, slip into some Mac Miller, and then some Infinite P out of Calgary. 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

0: Beginning that last set was Kelly Finnegan and the track Trouble, and that's off the album B-Side Singles and Forgotten Gems. And Kelly Finnegan is a Bay Area musician. He's a producer and the frontman of the Monophonics, one of the central bands in the modern psychedelic soul revival. His solo work is usually more personal and singer-songwriter-led than the band's heavier psych-funk material, but that's such a good track by Kelly Finnegan. Following that was another Coal Mine Records album, and I've been obsessed with the Coal Mine Records lineup lately. It's just some real good soul, neo-funk, all of the good stuff, a lot of organ in there too. Definitely check out Coal Mine Records. But anyways, the next one was the Rugged Nuggets, and their track Songs for Lemons, and that's off the Odds and Ends album released in 2021. Following that was Mac Miller and the track Nike's on My Feet off the 2010 album Kids. And after Mac Miller, we heard Calgary's very own Infinite P featuring Mocha Only and the track Can't Change Your Opinion off the 2008 release Westward the Album. 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You can also find us online at cjsw.com, or you could download the app and put it on your Android or iOS device. And I'm fortunate enough to be in the booth today. I'd love to hear from you guys if you could text in. I'm eager to hear what kind of Calgary International Film Festival movies you're thinking of seeing. I got tickets so far to Motherland and what was the other one? It was called Minotaur. So both some international films I'm looking forward to. If you guys have any suggestions or maybe even some concerts that you're excited to see, please let me know. In this next set, we're going to hear from Edmonton's M Prime, then Ontario's 5 and 10s, the 49ers out of Delaware, and Karate Boogaloo out of Australia. Thanks for tuning in and joining me this early morning here on Audio Distillery.
1: You too. Bingo! 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

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He wasn't even playing. 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I'm telling you, back in my day, there was more respect. 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

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And write words like I'm Basquiat on my canvas. 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

0: 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So remember me and those that came before me. 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
1: Okay, let's go up here. Right after you, my little brush. Use just the corner of the brush. And take the corner of that brush and make tiny little circles. And these, you can make more delicate clouds than we did with a larger brush. Use the other side here. See there? This is where you can make all kinds of little shapes and little fluffy things.

0: Beginning that last set was M Prime and the track Maturity Bingo, and that's off the 2023 release Hardly Novices. And M Prime is the collaborative project of Edmonton rapper Max Prime and producer John Brando. Following that were the 5 and 10s and their track The Story of Hattori Hanzo, and that's off the 2017 release Feeling Good Is Good Enough. The 5 and 10s are a 4-piece instrumental band from Mississauga, Ontario. And they're named after the junction of Huron, Ontario and Dundas Street, Highway 5 and Highway 10, locally known as the 5 and 10. And this track's about, it's the story of Hattori Hanzo, and it references Hattori Hanzo, the legendary Japanese samurai, whose name became widely recognizable through Kill Bill and its fictional sword maker character. Following that were the 49ers and their track Picasso, and that's off the album The World Record, released in 2012. And closing out was a really nice groovy track from Karate Boogaloo out of Australia, and the track title was Down Home. 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You can also find us online at cjsw.com, or you could download the app and put it on your Android or iOS device. We're looking at 6:35 in the morning here, and the sun's just starting to show up in the horizon, which is really nice to see, and we're really getting some good weather lately. I think we had a fake winter there for a bit, but I'm glad that we're getting some last bit of summer. And this is when I really enjoy this time of year. I think fall is really special. It's limited, but it's something special about it. We know the winter's around the corner, but it's still it's a bit of closure, I guess. In this next set, we're gonna hear from Loot Pack, then Josh Martinez featuring McEnroe, then Jake One. And then closing out, we're going to hear the Scone Cash Players. Thanks for tuning in and joining this early morning here on Audio Distillery.
1: Oh. Ha ha ha ha. Yes, yes. Return of the B-boy style. Props to all the B-boys.

0: his address and kill that motherfucker. I don't blame him. I've said it myself.
1: When you're close to something, you feel you know the truth about it. And when People Magazine's writing about it, you know they're not going to have the truth. They have a very distorted view of it. And you realize that that's what

But beginning that last set, we heard Loot Pack with the track When I'm on the Mic, and that was released in 1999 on the album Sound Pieces d'Antidote. Following that was Josh Martinez featuring McEnroe and their track Forged off the 2003 release Buck Up Princess. Following that was Jake One and the track Home, and that's featuring Vitamin D, Maine, and Ish, and that's off the 2008 release White Van Music. And closing it out was the Scone Cash Players and their track 1% Crown off the 2018 release Blast Furnace. Thanks for joining me this early morning. I really like putting together music that I've heard throughout the week and compiling it and cross-pollinating genres and bringing it to you guys each Friday morning. And please stay tuned for the Copacabana connection with Eduardo. And then we got the BBC News just before that. And I also want to thank my show sponsor, Axiom Composting, and their local Calgary service turning food scraps into soil instead of landfill, and they've been doing that since 2015. Thanks to them for doing some good work in the community and supporting community radio. In this next set, I got Starface featuring Frankie Pulitzer, Timeless Truth in the track Creme de la Creme, and Dr. Bionic in the track Mistake. You guys take care, and thank you for listening.

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1: BBC News with Moira Alderson. An explosion at a mosque in Khorhat in northwestern Pakistan has killed at least 16 people and wounded more than 30. Several officers are among the dead. Caroline Davis reports from Islamabad.
2: According to the senior police official, the blast was caused by a vehicle loaded with explosives that rammed into a mosque during Friday prayers. A police official told the BBC that six attackers had been killed and an exchange of gunfire is still continuing between the attackers and security forces. AP news agency has said that two gunmen also attempted to enter the police compound and said that the mosque is close to a building housing police officers. A senior rescue official said that most of those wounded were worshippers. The injured have been taken to a nearby hospital.
1: South Korea's president Lee Jae-myung says he won't send troops to help the US in its war with Iran, resisting growing pressure from the Trump administration. Mr. Lee said there would be no military intervention, but he was considering deploying assets to support commercial vessels in the Strait of Hormuz.
3: There won't be deployment that would involve or enter war. I can tell you that very clearly. There will be no involvement or intervention in the war. We will not carry out any form of troop dispatch or deployment of military assets of that kind. We have upheld this principle until now, and this principle will remain unchanged into the future.
1: Donald Trump has singled out South Korea for criticism, accusing it of insufficient support despite its dependence on Middle East oil. Police in Spain's North African territory of Ceuta have moved hundreds of migrants from the beaches to the port area where a tent city has been set up. There was a chaotic start to the operation. Police fired rubber bullets into the air and struck several migrants with batons. Thousands of incomers are still sleeping rough out of 70,000 who flooded across the border in July. Unrest has broken out in Minna, the capital of Nigeria's Niger state, following the deaths of 37 teenagers in the custody of the Nigeria Security and Civil Defence Corps. They'd been arrested for illegal mining. Reports suggest they suffocated due to overcrowding in detention. Makwachi Okafor reports from Lagos.
4: Police say protests have continued since Thursday, with officers trying to restore order. Angry miners and relatives of those who have been killed have been attacking public buildings and buses. The BBC has seen damaged cars and property. Eyewitnesses say police used tear gas to disperse protesters. Nigeria Civil Defense Corps said it arrested more than 50 people for alleged illegal mining. It confirmed 33 deaths in detention and says an investigation is on the way. But public media, citing residents, say the true number could be higher. Relatives say they had tried to secure the release of those detained.
1: BBC News. South Africa's President Cyril Ramaphosa has assembled a special team to help investigate a recent spate of murders. The bodies of nine women have been found east of Johannesburg over 2 months. The killings have caused widespread fear and anxiety. Officials in Mindanao in the southern Philippines say a 16-year-old student has opened fire at a secondary school, killing at least two fellow students and himself. Four of the eight wounded are reported to be critical. Lisa Tambunan reports.
5: Authorities say the student, a grade 9 pupil at Banga National High School in South Cotabato, warned his friends that he planned the attack right after lunch. Rescuers were alerted to the incident by 2 p.m. local time. Officials say the shooter killed at least two classmates before turning the weapon on himself, while multiple others are being treated in hospital. Although gun crime is not uncommon in the Philippines, school shootings are rare, yet today marks the third deadly campus incident since June.
1: The family of a Scottish Sikh activist who spent almost a decade in prison in India without conviction say he's been granted bail. Jagdal Singh Johal was arrested in 2017, accused of having a role in a series of killings of prominent figures, which he denies. He was acquitted last year in one case in which he was accused of funding a militant separatist group. His arrest in India has been described by the UN as arbitrary detention, and Mr. Johal says he's been tortured. India has denied this. The billionaire investor and philanthropist Warren Buffett has stepped down as chairman of Berkshire Hathaway, the firm he took control of in 1965. Under his leadership, the US textile manufacturing business grew into a vast conglomerate worth more than $1 trillion. Writing to shareholders, the 96-year-old said leading Berkshire Hathaway had been the privilege of a lifetime, but Father Time always wins. That's the latest BBC News.
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0: Alô, muito bom dia. You're listening to Copa Cabana Connection on CJSO in Airplane FM. That's the Brazilian music show. Yeah, my name is Duda and I'm here every Friday from 7 to 10 a.m. Well, because we don't talk about last week. Playing what I think are the best Brazilian grooves out there. And while I'm here, you can message me on 403-220-3991. Your thoughts on the show, on the playlist, any song requests, anything like that.
1: Muito incrementado.
0: I usually play, I play like most tracks at your request, so as long as they fit the vibe of the show, at least like a little bit. So yes, I'm here at your disposal to fulfill your wish. So just message me on 403-220-3991 and I'm more than willing to, play your song request or just talk a little bit, answer any questions you might have. I don't know what questions you would have for me, but still, I'm here for you. And yes, but this time I'm on time today, but still I don't want to waste any time here because, I have a lot of tracks I want to go over today. Okay, let's move on with the show here because next up we have a track by Jair Rodrigues featuring the exceptional Edgewater. Edgewater's voice is just something else, but by this point you probably already know that. Cadê eu? By the way, speaking of Edgemota, next week, Friday the 25th, Edgemota will be releasing his new album titled Talk Talk. So you can expect 2 or 3 songs from this album on the next week's show because, it's been 3 years since his last album and I'm dying for more. And, this is serious business for me. You probably already know that if you listen to this show, but this is my World Cup. This is my NBA final. This is my Battle of Alberta. That's how serious this is to me. I'm so looking forward to next week. The 3 singles he released already are excellent, especially Os Desejos Está Nu. This one is chef's kiss. AOR vibes and all of that. It's just perfect. So yes, I'm looking forward to next week, so I hope you are as well. We're going to listen to a lot of Edgemota next week. But for now, we're going to go with Amor e Saudade by Jair Rodrigues and, of course, the magnificent Edgemota. Take a listen.

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okay, that's the Brazilian music show on CJSW in Rapanen FM. My name is Duda. Well, let me ask you something. Have you ever heard of Ivan Lins? Well, if you listened to the show, you probably already did. But in case you didn't, well, Ivan Lins is a Latin Grammy-winning Brazilian musician that has been active for over 50 years. He has this very sweet voice and, well, his piano abilities are something else. I'm a huge fan. And, well, his first ever hit, like an actual hit, was this track here. Not this one. This one's the same track that I just played. That's Madalena. Yeah, it was first interpreted by Elis Regina, and of course it's this one playing in the background. And it's easily one of my favorite Brazilian compositions of all time. In fact, Madalena and all of his many versions really showcase what a great composer he is, and I'm pretty sure I'm not alone on that, as he has worked with countless Brazilian and international musicians, yeah. One example of that is George Benson, actually. In 1980, in his album Give Me the Night, he recorded a version of Ivan Lins' track Dinorá, Dinorá, which I also love. And it's also this one here that I'm going to play right now. Just a snippet.

If you're listening off the show, you probably are already familiar with it because, well, I use it quite often as a background track. But yeah, not only that, but Ivan Lins also composed a track called Love Dance, which was first recorded by George Benson on this same album. In fact, it's the track that follows Jinora Jinora in the order of the album. And this one ended up becoming one of the most recorded songs in contemporary music history, with iterations by the likes of Quincy Jones, Sarah Vaughan, and Barbra Streisand. But yeah, like, just look up Love Dance on Spotify and the list is huge. And to show you a little bit of Ivan Lins' work, we're going to listen to Love Dance, composed by him, Gilson Peranzetta, and Paul Williams, and interpreted, of course, by George Benson. And right after that, his track Velas Içadas, which he composed alongside a guy called Vitor Martins, with whom he shared one of the most prolific and celebrated partnerships of Brazilian popular music, a.k.a. the MPB. Ivan Lins would usually work on the melody, while Vitor worked on the lyrics and made for some really, really, really beautiful, beautiful, beautiful works. So yes, with this little introduction on Ivan Lins, take a listen to Love Dance, of course composed by Ivan Lins, but performed by George Benson. Look at that, beautiful.

On October 14th, Workland Center brings a celebration of one of jazz's greatest legends to the Jack Singer Concert Hall. 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

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The Brazilian Music Show on CJSW Independent FM here every Friday from 7 to 10 a.m. Me engasgado ainda. While I'm here, you can message me on 403-220-3991. Your thoughts on the show, the playlist, I don't know, the inflation, historical materialism, or just request a Brazilian track, of course, that is suitable to this morning drive slot. Again, 403-220-3991. I am all ears or eyes, I guess, to you. Next up is a track by Lineker e os Caramelos and Johnny Hooker. This is Flutua. Take a listen.

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1: BBC News with Moira Alderson. An explosion at a mosque in northwestern Pakistan has killed at least 17 people, including five police officers, and wounded more than 70 others. Police in the Khahat district of Khyber Pakhtunkhwa said a vehicle loaded with explosives rammed the building as worshippers gathered for Friday prayers. The authorities said this was followed by gunfire. Our correspondent Caroline Davis is in Islamabad.
2: At this stage, we're still waiting to have confirmation if any group has claimed this particular attack. So there is still further information waiting to come in from the officials. Khyber district is not particularly known for having these sorts of militant attacks, but neighbouring districts are, and often in Khyber Pakhtunkhwa, we do often hear reports about these sorts of incidents of security officials often being killed. We get reports from the authorities here in Pakistan saying that militants have been killed quite often near to the border with Afghanistan.
1: The authorities in Niger State in central Nigeria have imposed a 24-hour curfew in the capital, Minna, the scene of violent protests over the deaths of at least 33 teenagers. A paramilitary security force said it arrested a group of young men suspected of illegal mining. Simi Jolowosho reports from Lagos.
3: These people were arrested on Tuesday and Wednesday, and their bodies were discovered early yesterday morning. So they were only in detention for about 1 to 2 days. The local security and civil defense corps said they had died due to a suspected diphtheria outbreak. But the national head of the corps has said the cause of their deaths is yet to be established and that an investigation will be underway into their conditions when they were arrested, the condition in which they were detained, and whether they were given any medical attention.
1: Police in Spain's North African territory of Ceuta have moved hundreds of migrants from the beaches to the port area, where a tent city has been set up. 70,000, mostly Moroccans, flooded across the border in July, Sebastian Usher reports.
4: There was a chaotic start as some of the migrants rushed to join the designated route to the port to try to secure one of the limited spaces in the tented area. Shots can be heard as police fired rubber bullets into the air. They also hit some of the migrants with batons. The situation was finally brought under control by the police, bolstered by the Spanish military. Thousands of migrants remain in Ceuta, many sleeping rough on the streets. The scenes will do little to dampen fierce opposition criticism in Spain of the Prime Minister Pedro Sánchez's handling of the crisis.
1: South Korea's President Lee Jae-myung says he won't send troops to help the US in its war with Iran, resisting pressure from the Trump administration. Mr. Lee said there would be no military intervention, but he was considering sending support for commercial vessels in the Strait of Hormuz. You're listening to World News from the BBC. Officials in the southern Philippines say a 16-year-old student has opened fire at a secondary school, killing at least two fellow students before turning the gun on himself. At around lunchtime, emergency services were alerted to a shooting on the campus of Bangga National High School in South Cotabato province on the island of Mindanao. The family of a Scottish Sikh activist who spent almost a decade in prison in India without conviction say he's been granted bail. Jagtar Singh Johal was arrested in 2017, accused of having a role in a series of targeted killings of religious and political figures, which he denies. Arunoday Mukherjee is in Delhi.
5: While granting bail, the court said Jagtar Singh Johal has to surrender his passport and cannot speak to the media. The 39-year-old's family in the UK expressed relief at the court's decision, but said they were still waiting to hear what happens next. Mr. Johal's imprisonment was recognised by a UN panel as arbitrary detention in 2022, and he has claimed to have been tortured, a charge denied by Indian authorities. He was acquitted last year in a case in which he was accused of financially supporting a separatist group, which has been accused of carrying out attacks in the state of Punjab.
1: Arunoday Mukherjee reporting. The European Union has accused the Kremlin of using repression to deprive voters of a genuine choice in Russia's first parliamentary election since the full-scale invasion of Ukraine. An EU spokesman said the exclusion of any opposition showed the deepening erosion of democracy in Russia. Only parties loyal to President Putin have been allowed to stand in the three-day poll. And the Russian authorities have seized the businesses and assets of the Swiss food giant Nestlé and three French groups, seeking to justify the move by the fact that they represented unfriendly countries allied with Ukraine. Their Russian operations are being transferred to a company created late last year and headed by a Russian Interior Ministry general. That's the latest BBC News.
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You're listening to Copacabana Connection, the Brazilian music show on CJS, the Independent FM. My name is Duda, and I'm here every Friday from 7 to 10 a.m. on the dot, no matter what, playing what I think is the best of Brazilian music out there. Because if there is one thing this show is, for better or for worse, it is consistent. So, yeah, this can be our little beacon of stability in this crazy, unpredictable world that we live in. Oh, yes, and with that, let's move on to the show here, because next up we have a track by the Brazilian Groove Band. This is a band that grew out of the Masters of Groove Band, which was led by the legendary New York jazz artists Bernard Purdy, Grant Green Jr., and Terrace Mateen. This one was originally formed by Ruben Wilson, Purdy, and Green Jr., and also the Brazilian Léo Gandelman. The Brazilian Groove Band was led by Gandelman and had many renowned musicians like Wilson and Green Jr. In 1999, they recorded this album called Anatomy of a Groove, a swinging instrumental jazz funk record that blends vintage New York brass and smoky jazz with the deep bass, heavy drums, and the 70s jazz funk organs of Brazil. And thankfully, in 2009, Far Out Recordings rescued and released this album for our happiness. With that said, here is April 7th by the Brazilian Groove Band.

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Pet. Ako pa kmer connection, the Brazilian music show on CJS, dobi independent FM and well. Next up, we have the legendary Brazilian track Faroeste Caboclo by the band Legião Urbana. The song is an epic that tells the story of the fictional character João de Santo Cristo from the moment he leaves his farm in the northeast, working until his death in a shootout in Brasília. He lives alone in the capital, starts out working as a carpenter, but his boundless ambition leads him down the path of drug trafficking. According to Renato Russo, one of the members of Legião Urbana and also the composer of this track, the inspiration for writing this track came from Bob Dylan's Hurricane, which tells the story of the boxer Rubin Carter, from who suffered an unjust arrest motivated by racism. When this track was performed live, for the first time, it was actually booed by the crowd. And however, eventually the track became one of the band's biggest successes, and I guess one of the biggest Brazilian music successes of all time. And it even got a movie adaptation in 2013, titled, of course, Faroeste Caboclo, which in English became a Brazilian Western. The film turned into quite a big commercial success for Brazilian cinema standards. So I'm not talking about like eight, nine figure box office numbers, and especially not in dollars, but still a moderate success commercially in Brazil. I just looked up the movie on Letterboxd because I never saw it, so I don't know if it's any good. And apparently, like, most reviews land on the three stars out of five range. But there's also a big chunk that lands in the five stars range and also in the half star range, which is, well, it's quite curious. Is it either love it or hate it, I guess. Some people would say in the five-star range, of course, that's the kind of movie that makes me proud to be a Brazilian. And the opposite end, let me just grab the exact words here because it's a very specific commentary. If Renato Russo saw that, he would himself grab the Winchester 22 and give himself blow his brains out. I guess that's a rough translation here on the go. Because apparently the Winchester 22 is a thing in the movie. Take it for what you will. These are some of the reviews from the movie Brazilian Western, aka Faroeste Caboclo. I forgot the name in Portuguese for a second there. So yes, by the way, this is not the only time a song by Legião Urbana was adapted into a movie, and there's another one called Eduardo e Mônica, which I'll play at some point. That it tells the story of a very cheeky story of a couple that falls in love, and they are both very different in personality and taste and all of that. And it made for apparently a cheeky movie that I haven't seen, and I don't plan to see it, but this song is really good. But I'm not here to play Eduardo e Mônica. I'm actually here to play, of course, the Brazilian epic Faroeste Caboclo. Take a listen to Faroeste Caboclo by Legião Urbana.

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That's Copa Cabana Connection, the Brazilian music show here on CJS 89.9 FM. And well, you can message me on 403-220-3991, yada, yada, yada. I'm here every Friday from 7 to 10 a.m. You know the drill. Okay, let's jump right into the next song here, because next up we have the excellent track Jardins da Babilônia by Rita Lee from her excellent album from 1978, Babilônia. So yeah, take a listen to Jardins da Babilônia, Babylon Gardens by Rita Lee.

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1: BBC News with Govinda Gill. An explosion at a mosque in northwest Pakistan has killed at least 17 people, including five police officers, and wounded more than 70. Authorities said the blast was followed by an exchange of gunfire between the attackers and security forces, with police managing to kill one of the assailants. From Islamabad, Caroline Davies told us more.
2: What we've been told by this official was that this was a vehicle that had been laden with explosives and drove into and exploded at the mosque. We've heard from AP news agency as well. They are saying that close to that mosque, there was also a building that was used to house police officials. We've also heard that around 40 people have been injured. We have heard from Pakistan's Prime Minister. We've heard from Pakistan's President. There's been condoning of this sort of attack, as well as the condemnation. There's obviously been acknowledgement and sympathies for those who have lost their lives in this attack, and calls for more information about what exactly happened.
1: The authorities in Niger State in central Nigeria have imposed a 24-hour curfew in the capital, Minna, which has been the scene of violent protests over the death in custody of at least 33 teenagers. A paramilitary security force said it had arrested a group of young men suspected of illegal mining. Here's Simi Jolowosho.
3: The local Civil Defence Corps had initially said that they had died due to a suspected diphtheria outbreak, but the national head of the corps has said that an investigation will be underway into the condition in which they were detained and whether they were given any medical attention. The families of people who have been arrested during these crackdowns have said that the authorities need to show better caution and treat people with more care. So there'll be a lot of interest in the outcome of this investigation.
1: Police in Spain's North African territory of Ceuta have moved hundreds of migrants from the beaches to the port area where a tent city has been set up. Sebastian Usher has been following developments.
4: This was one of the first big operations to try to move the migrants who have taken residence on the beaches in Ceuta. There was a pretty tight route towards the port area where tents have been set up. But there aren't enough tents for the number of people who are on the beaches. So I think that's why there was a lot of pushing and jostling, and shots were fired, rubber bullets were fired in the air. Police, backed up by the Spanish military, used batons at a certain point. So this operation has been finished for now, but it's only a partial effort to try and solve the crisis that continues.
1: President Emmanuel Macron has warned that Russian hybrid threats against France and other European countries have intensified. Mr. Macron said he'd ordered the government to come up with a plan to protect critical infrastructure, the defence industry and technology sites. World News from the BBC. The European Union has accused the Kremlin of using repression to deprive voters of a genuine choice in Russia's first parliamentary election since the full-scale invasion of Ukraine. An EU spokesman said the exclusion of any opposition showed the deepening erosion of democracy in Russia. Only parties loyal to President Putin have been allowed to stand in the poll, which is taking place over 3 days. South Korea's President Lee Jae-myung says he won't send troops to help the US in its war with Iran, resisting growing pressure from the Trump administration. Donald Trump has singled out South Korea for criticism, accusing it of insufficient support despite it buying 70% of its oil from the Middle East. From Seoul, Jake Kwon told us more.
5: I was in the room when President Lee Jae-myung held a press conference, and of course the burning question on all of our mind was whether he will send any military assets to the Strait of Hormuz to help with the American war effort there. And what he was saying was that it is going to be his principle that South Korean military will not be involved in the war that President Trump has started. But he pointed out that there's already a South Korean destroyer in the Middle East. So he said that their scope could be expanded to help South Korean ships traverse more safely.
1: Officials in the southern Philippines say a 16-year-old student has opened fire at a secondary school, killing at least two fellow students before turning the gun on himself. Four of the eight wounded are reported to be in a critical condition. The billionaire investor and philanthropist Warren Buffett has stepped down as chairman of Berkshire Hathaway, the firm he took control of in 1965. Under his leadership, the US textile manufacturing business grew into a vast conglomerate worth more than $1 trillion. That's the latest world news from the BBC.
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Okay, that's Copac Better Connection, the Brazilian music show on CJSO in Airplane FM. My name is Duda and I'm here every Friday from 7 to 10 a.m., which means that we have a little bit under an hour left on today's show. So, well, let's make the most out of it and jump right into things. This next track here is by Baiana and it features the Haggis Horns, which are these guys playing the background here. The Haggis Horns have been a driving force in the UK funk scene for over two decades, and they are quite excellent, in fact. In the background, here's of course one of those tracks, which is called Hot Damn Instrumental. Yesterday, I listened to their 2007 album, also titled Hot Damn, and Hot Damn! It is quite an excellent album. I strongly recommend y'all to take a listen to it. And, I had a really fun time. It's just all grooves all throughout the whole thing. And they worked with also, like, the likes of Amy Winehouse, Take That, Adele, Morshiba, Duran Duran, and many, many, many others. So, like, their curriculum is quite extensive and, really shows their music is really, really good. And of course, in 2023, they worked with Baiana in her self-titled album. The thing is, whenever I listen to an international artist or band that I really enjoy, I search up the name of the band, Brazil, or something like that, to see if I have any excuse to play it on the show, like any Brazilian songs they're featured in, or songs that from them that feature a Brazilian band or an artist, a cover of a Brazilian track, something like that. So this is to say that I chose this next track here more because of the Haggis Horns than because of Baiana. I just didn't know Baiana, and I have yet to know more of her work, but I came across the Haggis Horns and Hot Damn! They are quite excellent. Okay, while I'm here talking about the Haggis Horns, these two, I'm gonna play just a snippet of two tracks from them here. This one being from the album, this next one being from the album Hot Damn from 2007 that I just listened to yesterday. And what a hell of a track.

think I'll make a video breaking down the Traveler Part 2 so people can breaking down the Traveler Part 1 so people can understand the Traveler Part 2 without listening to the Part 1. That's what people do on YouTube. So yeah, this one is really good, and also there is the version of Hot Damn, which is actually with vocals featuring John McCallum. And it's really good.

0: Yeah, that's the Haggis Horns and John McCallum. Okay, next up, we're gonna listen to the track Samba Mortal by Baiana with, of course, the Haggis Horns because, well, they are excellent. They are something else. Take a listen to Samba Mortal by Baiana. No, not this one. Wait. This one. Ai, que misterioso.
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0: that was...
1: Wait, my mic on?
0: Yes, it is. Just my... Wait a second. Better, better, better, better. Worse, better. Okay, perfect. Okay, that was Bolasetti's Golden Slumbers / Carry That Weight. And it's from his 1971 album, Working on a Groovy Thing.
1: Agora sim.
0: I have yet to listen to this full album, but all the tracks I listened to so far are really good, so you can expect to hear more from Bolasetti on the upcoming shows. He's known for playing with Vince Guaraldi and Dizzy Gillespie, actually, so it's quite a good track record. You're listening to Copacabana Connection, the Brazilian music show on CJSW in Independent FM. And, well, next up we have here a track by Angela Rojo from her first album and, well, arguably the best one by far. This track here is one that I have yet to, like, really get into because I listen to other tracks from this album. But this one is called Mares da Espanha and is also quite excellent. So with that, Mares da Espanha by Angela Rojo.

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Okay, that was Que Sera, Madeira, by Jim Porto. You're listening to Copacabana Connection, the Brazilian music show on CJSW Independent FM. And next up, we have a track here by Sandra de Sá featuring Smokey Robinson. This is from Sandra de Sá's 2002 album Pare, Olhe, Escute. Sandra de Sá traduz os sucessos da Motown. This latter part there being Sandra de Sá translates the successes from Motown. And of course, this album pays tribute to Motown's biggest hits. And the album also features the likes of Javan, Rapping Hood, and of course, Eduardo de sobrenome Mota, Ed Mota. So yes, I suggest you take a listen to it in its entirety, it's really good. Search up Sandra de Sá, Pare, Olhe, Escute, and you'll find it. So yes, with that said, take a listen to Eu e Você, Cruisin' by Sandra de Sá and Smokey Robinson.

Thank you very much for tuning to today's show. I hope you had fun. I know I did. And I'll be back here next week, Friday, from 7 to 10 a.m. as per usual. But if you happen to miss me so much that you can't wait for the next week, you can always listen back to the previous shows on cjsw.com/Copacabana-Connection. The previous 12 shows are always available over there, and it gives you around 36 hours of content. So yeah, quite a lot. I'll leave you guys with two final tracks, and right after that, Camo is gonna take over with his excellent show, Sonic Cycle, spinning some hip-hop, some R&B, and overall just top-notch stuff. This next one is gonna be Minha Timidez by Fetch Family, and with that, I'm out. Beijo, excelente fim de semana e até semana que vem. Tchau, tchau. Mua.

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Good morning, everybody. 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Thank you so much, as always. That first track we just heard was Often by Lance Skywalker from his album Invite Sessions Only, 18-track release from July 10th, Top Dog Entertainment artist. I love that Top Dog is taking a little bit of a different route in terms of the people they're bringing in, not just staying as a strictly hip-hop label, allowing more alternative forms to enter, and also exposing those artists to the world and showing the incredible work that they do. Big appreciation for Top Dog Entertainment for everything they've done since their inception, really. Right now in the background, we're listening to a track called Nightbird. This is the instrumental version from Potato Head People and Slippery Elm from Emerald Tablet, the instrumentals tape. A January 9th release of this year, Mystery Box Records. And we're going to be listening to a bunch of hip-hop today, a little bit more upbeat. I was listening back to my show last week and my partner Nicole said, wow, pretty melancholy week of music. And I was like, wow, I didn't really plan it that way. And I think there's still some tracks in today's episode that will maybe you could say are a little more melancholy, but I think it's a little bit more upbeat, especially in the first set. We're going to get into that music pretty shortly here, but always important for me to mention that this show, Sonic Cycle, is sponsored by Calgary Underground Film Festival. They've got a couple events coming up in October for people who are looking for things to do during spooky season. I'll talk about those in the upcoming talk breaks. For now, we're going to go back into the music with a track called All-Star Dunk Contest, a new single by Takes a Village. Takes a Village is a collective in Toronto. And this song features Eric Ryan, Kyle, Kalade, and Colzy Tunes. I really like this track, and Kyle's verse in particular, I don't know, maybe you can tell me if I'm wrong, but I feel like Kyle's verse sounds very Anderson .Paak-esque, and maybe just kind of learning from that style and that flow, but also putting his own spin on it, which is awesome to see. And it's also, I think, just a natural flow for him, because I've heard it in other tracks and I've had that comparison in mind for a bit. But I think this track really exemplifies it. Feel free to text in at 403-220-3991. Love to hear from you. Love to hear how your morning's going. We got some beautiful weather here in Calgary. Let's hope we can enjoy it for all the weekend before we get into, well, the not as fun stuff. Listener discretion is advised, and I'll see you all after some great tunes.

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You're tuned into Sonic Cycle here on CJSW 90.9 FM. We just heard the track Mancha by Claremont II from his EP Intermission, Magma, or a propagandist film by Westside Anderson. A five-track EP, and that one closes it out. It was released the start of the month, September 1st. Before that, we had the track Afters? By Max Free from his newest album, Genuine Leather. Came out last week, 8 tracks, 20 minutes. Max Free is one of those artists that I'm absolutely falling in love with. He drops a lot of really good music and a lot of different styles of hip-hop that he throws in there as well, which I love to see the versatility within his albums, and that one definitely showcases it. Before that track by Max Free, we had Grass Greener by Deontay Hitchcock with a feature from Jay West, and that's from Deontay Hitchcock's album Junkie in the Sun, an album that I'm resisting from playing every week because it's an album that I listen to too much, honestly. Kind of my go-to album when I just need to throw something on quick. If I'm going for a quick drive or doing some work that I need to get done in a quick amount of time, kind of just gets the brain moving. We had So Good by Shay Leah and K-Tronada, a new single of theirs released on September 4th. And starting off that set, we had All-Star Dunk Contest by Takes a Village, a collective out of Toronto. And that track in particular features Eric Ryan, Kael, Kolade, and Colsey Tunes. We're going to get back into the music, but before that, I want to talk about Crawlers, Alberta premiere, an off-the-cuff event that's going to be taking place on October 10th at 7 p.m. It's a little bit away, but if you want to grab tickets and make sure you get the chance to see this amazing film directed by Angel Gomez Hernandez. And for anybody who hasn't heard anything about this, maybe you're not in the horror scene loop of media and news, but it's a really interesting movie and a lot of people are very excited for it. And I'll really quickly read the log line for it. When a man returns from a trip unwittingly harboring a new breed of arachnid, the people in an apartment block are quarantined and left to fend for themselves against a plague of venomous spiders. Now, I personally have a little bit of arachnophobia. Not like a massive fear of spiders by any means, but maybe you're one of those people who also has that fear. I don't know if I'm particularly going to go check it out, but maybe you're a fan of that style of horror film. If you are, you can head to calgaryundergroundfilm.org, go to their upcoming event section and find out and grab the tickets there for that event. It's going to be a really good one. Like I said, I myself am a little afraid of spiders. What are you afraid of? I'd love to hear what you're afraid of, what your biggest fears are. If you're willing to share them, text it in 403-220-3.

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We're going to get back into the music with a track called Double Up right now by Sheldon Sebastian and Tamir.

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0: I feel targeted. 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With a planet in my palm as I watch it spin. 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That's what you need. Oil chain, new ties, what's up? Pull around here, come on.
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2: The Queen has decreed that the next track pleases her, but some of the language might offend her subjects.

Welcome back, everybody. 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We just heard the track again by Teddy Franchise out of Toronto. New single of his came out on August 14th. Before that, we had the track Junkyard Freestyle by Kenny Mason from his amazing album Bulldog. An album that I've only played, I think, one track from, but definitely a really good one to check out. Came out in May 12th, so a little bit of a earlier in the year release than some of the other stuff I've been playing, but one that I revisited and it's so good. That track in particular, the way he flows on top of it is awesome. Before that, we had Hard Work by Andre from his single pack, Just Some Raps. Andre's a super talented up-and-coming rapper who I think I discovered actually on social media. He popped up in my algorithm, and I'm so happy he did because he's got amazing production as well as he always finds that great flow. He's got a particular flow that he loves jumping on, but it works so well. And he does switch it up, obviously, from time to time and get some really good bars in there. And starting off that set, we had Double Up, a single by Sheldon Sebastian and Tamir, released on August 6th. We're going to jump back into the music. Before that, Calgary Underground Film Festival has their 12-hour Halloween horror movie marathon on Saturday, October 24th. Cuff is going to be taking over Globe Cinema for their annual 12-hour Halloween horror movie marathon. 7 movies from 7 p.m. until 7 a.m. the next morning, including a costume contest and other fun treats throughout the night. Tickets are on sale now at calgaryundergroundfilm.org. I'm actually going to be bringing in some of the Calgary Underground Film Festival organizers and programmers to have a chat with them early next month. Probably chat a lot about that very event, as well as maybe some Cuff Talks chatting and maybe just some general chatting about music and movies and scores in movies and how those play a big role in a film and the memorability of the film. We are going to jump back into the music with more Canadian hip hop. Kind of a collab of Canadian and American artists, a track called Peace of Mind by Jay Boogs with Kai Banks, a July 31st release that slipped under my radar, but a really good track, followed by some more Canadian artists. I'll see you all after the next set of songs to close things out. I'm just going to let this instrumental play out because it's so good.

0: The National Music Center presents Live from the King Eddie, a new concert series that puts audiences in the room as music history is made. September 26th and 27th, disco, funk, and soul collective, The Free Label, will record a live album using the legendary Rolling Stones mobile recording studio. The same studio used by the Rolling Stones, Led Zeppelin, Fleetwood Mac, and more. 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
1: We interrupt your program to let you know there's some coarse language ahead. Listener discretion is advised.

Thank you so much for tuning in to this week's Sonic Cycle. Hope everybody enjoyed the episode. Super quick, we just listened to the track Lifelike by producer Psy with a feature from Buddy, and that's from Psy's album Time Pass. Some really great features in there. Before that, we had Matter of Time by 4K Phil, a new single of his from May 18th. Maybe not his newest single, but one that I haven't played on the show yet. Before that, we had a newer single by Akintoye, the track The Farmer Freestyle. Absolutely love that one. I played that one back probably 4 or 5 times the first time I heard it. Some really good wordplay, and just the way he flows on top of it is awesome. The beat as well is really good. Before that, we had Miracles by Bird and Keys with a feature from Toby, and that's from Bird and Keys' collaborative album. It's kind of a group, production group of Bird and Dirty Keys. And then that's from their album Bird's Eye View, a September 11th release, so it just came out last week. 10 tracks, 26 minutes, really good one from two Toronto-based producers. Starting off that set, we had Peace of Mind by Jay Boogs with Kai Banks, a single of theirs. And we got time for one more track, or a little bit of one more track. We're going to listen to a little bit of Barabbas by Cadence Weapon with Junior T featuring Ariel, and that's from Cadence Weapon and Junior T's collaborative album Forager, one that I've played on the station quite a bit. Airwaves and Eardrums up next. Stay tuned. Enjoy all the Friday programming. Thank you again for listening, and catch you all next week for another cycle.

0: Boundless, never constricted. Those who are fluid listen without end. 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
2: Okay, the line is. Ladies and gentlemen, everybody else, today on Airwaves and Eardrums, we will be using the ultimate, the fastest, the number one transportation system of the world, the park and ride.

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Welcome back to CJSW 90.9 FM. I'm your host, Carter. This is Airwaves and Eardrums. Welcome back to our show, folks. As you heard, we're going to be checking out the C trains today. We're going to be hanging around on public transportation up in here in the Northwest. Let's hang around and see what's going on. That song you just heard was Mind Itch by Literal Hat. I saw a really cool animation, which I then eventually found out was actually the music video for the song. But really cool, like, little hand-drawn animation for this tune. And I was like, wow, this is really cool. I thought it was fan done, but actually it is the original music video. But I was like, whoa, this is actually really good. And it made me feel very kind of garage rock band, you know, you and your buddies at, like, 13, 12, screaming in the garage. That's what I thought it was like. I thought it was a cool tune. I wish it was a bit longer, but at the same time, it kind of feels right to only be, you know, a minute and 30 seconds long for that exact reason why it feels like a 12 to 13-year-old's band hanging around in the garage, screaming as much as they can. We've got some fun ones up for you today, and it's going to be a bit chill for the beginning, but we'll continue to rise up to the feet. We've got a bunch of different kinds of tunes we're going to hang around with, and we're going to talk about and hang around and hear about trains. Yeah, trains. Yeah, C-Train. Yeah, C-Train. Okay, this is Oubliette. This is their tune, Away. See you in a bit.

0: I'm afraid.
1: At Crowfoot. Yes, in the Northwest. We're taking the red line today. Getting down all the way downtown. We got to go to work. It's 7 a.m., 7:15 a.m. Got to head on over. Can't take the bus there because the nearest bus station to my house is like a 40-minute walk. Dang it. Gah. So we got to drive. Got to drive to take the train. 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

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I like training. I got training when I was living in Japan. Taking the Chuo line, taking the Yamanote line. Oh yeah. Nothing compares to the C train though. Nothing compares to the C train. 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

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I am freshly cupped of coffee in my guts, passing by Tuscany Station and bungalow camps. 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What does that even mean? 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I don't know.

0: 2,000 years later.
1: Do you know why Tuscany's station has that Eamon's bungalow camp deal? Well, that sign, apparently, is from a 50s roadside motel. It was preserved. It was incorporated into the station specifically. Because back in roughly 1949, all the way up until 1966, it was countryside over there. And Mr. Roy Eamon operated the one-stop tourist center, which is along the old Highway 1. Which is along old Highway 1. And I guess the old Banff Coach Road, which had a gas station, a drive-in restaurant, and a bungalow camp-style motel, which is why it was still, that's why it's originally called Eamon's Bungalow Camp. I've never seen bungalow camps before, I don't think. I've only ever seen them in the movie Cars, but Pixar's Cars, and they turned them into traffic cones, pretty sure. Bungalow camp. Kind of sounds fun if you don't really know what bungalow means. Bungalow is just a funny word. Bungalow. I want to live in a bungalow. I don't know what that means, but it sounds like a fun thing. Hey, guys, you want to come over to my bungalow? We can hang out at my bungalow. It's like, yeah, come over to my house. Oh, okay. Come over to my apartment. Ah, okay. Yeah, you want to come over to my bungalow? Now that's sweet.

Hey everyone, welcome back to CJSW 90.9 FM. I'm your host Carter. This is Airwaves and Earzones. Thanks so much for tuning in for that set. That was Kura ya Misaka. That tune was Seasons off of Kimi wo Omotoiru. That EP really does rock. It's got a super crazy awesome tracks on there. I really thought that the beginning of that tune, you know, it starts with a drum fill. It sounds just like, I think it totally sounds like the drum fill from In a Jar by Dinosaur Jr., which is why before that we had Dinosaur Jr., Everything at Once off of their newest album that came out over in August, as well as Me Versus You by Everyone Asked About You, Sun Song by My Veronica. I don't have a Veronica. I don't even know a Veronica. Have I ever known a Veronica? Well, I guess I do now with this one. That was a pretty good tune. As well as Oubliette's song Away, kicking us off there. We have lots more Train content to come up next. Lots more Train content. So we're going to jump back into the swing of things. We are going to switch up the genres a bit. I got a little bit more chill tunes that I wanted to showcase around this time. So we're going to jump into a very popular tune. Very, very popular tune. This is From the Start by Leve.

All right. Found a spot in unreserved parking. Life is good. Happy. Now head it over. Woo. Look at the big snowflake on the window. Oh my gosh, it's so pretty. Why do they have snowflakes on the window, you ask? Those snowflake designs at this Crawford station are some public art. They were made by Barbara Gry Gutis. I hope that came out properly. But yeah, they were installed in 2008. The installation was called The Color of Snow. Wow, how cool. But they're really nice glass panels with snowflake patterns. And it's like a supposed to be kind of like this snowstorm-like steel panel that's going across the bridge getting there. It's kind of the thought behind it. So I think that's pretty dope. And the glass was fabricated by Franz Mayer of Munich. And it cost the city about $323,000. Funky.

0: platform. Inbound city center. 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Ooh, it's arriving. Sweet. I am definitely not going to go to the restricted area, no entry zone. Definitely not going to do that. Here it comes.
1: Meow.
0: Oh man, I waited at the last one. At the very end of the line. Okay, I made it.
2: I like to true fall.

0: We are officially on the trains going on down.
1: Right now, I am riding one of the newer ones. I believe this is a Siemens S200. Might be one of the C9 or C10s, but you know they arrived in 2016, around 2020, and they're about some 10 to 6 years old now, so it's pretty cool. There's apparently some new cars as well that came in 2026, which is pretty dope. So I'm not sure if you've seen them around as well, but there are a few older ones as well, also made by Siemens, and SD160s from 2001, 2006. Some of them are almost as old as me. Ain't that magical? Ain't that cool? But remember those? You know the ones. You know the oldies. Oh, man, everyone knows the oldies. The Siemens U2s. Oh, yeah, U2s, baby. Back from 80 to 89. From my understanding, they were made for the Olympics. Isn't that cool? I think we should bring the Olympics back so that we get more trains in the city. Wouldn't it be nice if we had more trains in the city? Oh, man, that'd be so cool.

You know, my favorite stop that I would see when I used to see train is mainly when I go from Sunnyside to downtown. Sunnyside to downtown, now that is a pretty look. You go over the Bow River, specifically not the building, and it's so pretty. You get to go through all the little intricate buildings beside Kensington. Man, got to look at the city before you hit 8th Street. Dude, it's cool. That is probably my favorite. At least on the red line. I'm sorry, I don't really know the blue line very well. You'll have to tell me the best on the blue line, because I am less familiar with going all the way down to 69th Street. Ooh, we're going underground now. Ooh. Underground is so loud. You know, underground does get really loud. But you know where it gets really loud? On those old ones, man. Wow. Those are so old that when the windows are popped open, man, I feel like I'm going through a hyperspace, dude. Sometimes when you pregame and you go on the C train, I do think I'm in hyperspace, man.

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I'm your host, Carter. This is Airwaves and Eardrums. Welcome back for our show, my friends. That was Khaki, their tune, Hazuki. Man, a little jazz, a little instrumental. The bam, bam, bam, bam, bam, right at the beginning. Yeah. Yeah, that's just, touches my shoulder. Gives me a little pinchy poo. You know what I mean? As well as All Night Long by Patchman and Winter. What is going on with Winter in that track? That is not the Winter I am used to. This is very happy sounding, not like depressing, like Misery. So I really love this little genre change for them. It sounds really, really, really great. As well as Dear Venny, their tune My Boy. Had a little walk down a vocal at the beginning, almost just kind of sounded like, you know, the vocalist went into like Notes app, like and recorded a little voice note. I thought that was sweet, as well as So Mysterious by Liana Flores. Oh man, yeah. I'm a big Liana Flores fan. Back in 2019, the EP recently came out. Rises the Moon was huge. I was such a big fan. I loved it so much. So hearing some new Liana Flores on And So It Goes EP, this rules. This song was so good, and I just thought it tasted just like From the Start by Leve. They have the same flavor. I love it. I love it. Anyways, my friends, we got a little bit more to go, a couple more tunes to hear. So let's get right back into it. We got Peaches by Total Wife. Yes, we're doing Total Wife again. I like Total Wife. We're doing it again.

0: Going to Tuscany. 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Oh my gosh, why you... Don't be yelling at me. I'm behind the yellow line. I'm a very, very cautious man.
1: The train driver was giving me the eyeball, dude. Oh, man. That was rough. All right, this one's kind of packed.
2: Ooh.
1: Yeah, a little busy. But we got the fancy, fancy new one. S200.
3: Wow.
1: Ooh, there's a bunch of broken Cheetos on the ground. That sounds tasty. And a mysterious stain. What is with mysterious stains? I never really know. I never really quite understood why there's mysterious stains everywhere. But you know what? I kind of like it. Maybe you'll get a cool stick out of your shoe that way. And you make sure that you always glue to the ground. That way, if you have to hold on to a handlebar, you don't really have to worry about it too much, do you? You just put your foot in the mysterious stain and you'll stick right there for the rest of the ride.

0: press help strip for assistance. Penalty for misuse. What if I'm about to fall over because there's too many people and I cannot grab a handrail and the train stops suddenly, so I need to put my hand somewhere. I'm going to fall over. And there's like 15 small babies in front of me and I don't want to fall on the babies. So the only way to stop myself is to put my hand up and stop myself from leaning and falling over. But I touch the help strip. I mean, it kind of worked. It did help me it did assist me in helping me. I was some help assistance, I would say, right there. I don't even need anyone to come down. It's just help in one. The strip of helping. Put in my bag of holding.
1: 2,000 years later.
0: 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I'm your host, Carter. This is Airwaves and Eardrums. And thank you for that quick little sit. That was I'm Falling Up by CG Tears, as well as Peaches by Total Wife. We only got a little bit left in this program, and I do want to jump into this last tune, Pilot Holes by Penines. Before we go, have a beautiful weekend. We'll see you all next week for the next episode of Airwaves and Eardrums. Have a beautiful one. It's going to be warm. I love you all. See ya. Bye.

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1: You know, I love coming out, giving a quick look. Bye-bye train. Don't get off right away. Watch it go away. Look at all the people that we're hanging out with. Look at all those people go home. Oh my gosh. We were just one of them. We were just about to go home. And now we are. Oh.

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You know, the universe needed her expertise, so you got me today. I'm Caitlin. I usually host a program, Folk Around, on Wednesdays 12 to 2, but here I am on a Friday. But we just heard a brand new track. This is from Carly Rae Jepsen's brand new album, Day and Night, and the song is Don't Leave Me on the Dance Floor. I haven't had the chance to listen to the full album yet, which hurts as a big Carly Rae Jepsen fan. But guys, that's why you don't go get real jobs, because then it takes away from your time to listen to the albums of your favorite pop girlies. But I've liked all the singles I heard so far, so I'm feeling hopeful that it'll be good. I'm hoping to get it listened through tonight. It's a double album, so it's very long. But yeah, we got a lot of fun things coming back. Everything we're going to hear today is Canadian. Yeah, so lots of new tracks from artists all over, variety of genres. It's a real grab bag today, as they say. But all great Canadian artists that you can check out on Bandcamp, YouTube, Spotify, wherever you prefer music listening. Lots of new tracks, and then we got some like classic Canadian indie tracks sprinkled in for your pleasure. So I think it's going to be a fun time. I got lots of music, so it's going to be very much a vibey, letting the music take control 2 hours. But we wouldn't have this wonderful 2 hours without our sponsor, Danny Brewing. Danny Brewing is one of the many great local independent brewing companies we have in Calgary. You can find them in the southeast of Calgary. They're on 11th Street. And they got lots of great drinks. They also have excellent pizza, but I want to give some recommend. I love their pizza lager that is made to go with a great hot slice of pepperoni pizza, and their premium lager is a classic for a reason. It's so good. But if you're not a beer person, they also have hard iced tea, hard pink lemonade, a slushy, a cider. Their cider is very good. They also do pop if you are a sober individual. They got cherry vanilla, sour peach, so there's lots for you no matter what you drink. And like I said, they also have really good pizza that I would highly recommend trying out. They got all your classics, pepperoni. I really love, though, the garlic is clove. This is for garlic lovers. It's roasted garlic, red onion, olives, and baby arugula. And if you don't mind being stinky, I would highly recommend it. It's very good. But yeah, we want to thank Danny Brewing for sponsoring Desire Paths. And you should definitely, if you're looking for somewhere to go, maybe take a date, check them out. It's definitely worth your time. Like I said, we got like a great, lots of like, I feel like vibey tracks going on today. You know, a lot of moody, just feeling the vibe. I guess that truly means nothing. But yeah, I think it's going to be fun. Again, all these artists are Canadian today, so it's an old CanCon 2 hours for your listening pleasure. And keep your listening ears tuned. Keep your dial tuned to CJSW 9.9, because we're going to be doing a giveaway later on. Ooh, about what? You guys got to keep tuned in to figure out. But I think it's definitely going to be worth your attempt to try to get whatever I'm giving away. Am I doing good? Am I hyping you up? Are you hyped? Well, hopefully. But let's get back into some more music. Enough about me. We're going to start off with Numb Brackets Album 5 by Men I Trust. And this is from their album, Ocular Jazz. It's a great track. They're a great band. I love Men I Trust. So I hope you enjoy. And you better keep those dials tuned to CJSW 90.9.

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then we heard Made Me Think of You by Friends, and this is a single, I believe. Yeah. And then we heard You Win the Trophy by Prince Farming. This is off their great album, Bleeding Star. I would highly suggest you give this a listen. I love it personally. It's been on my rotation. It just came out this year. You can listen to it on Bandcamp. It's on Spotify. I highly recommend checking it out. And then we heard another single, Tall by Paisley. I really like that. I like the soft vibe, the folky vibe. It's a great little track. I highly recommend. Check out all these artists, of course. I would not play for you guys artists. I wouldn't recommend you checking out. What am I, crazy? But I hope you guys are doing good. It's Friday. Woo! So, I hope those who work Monday to Fridays, I hope you guys are excited for the weekend. And if you're like me, if you're a weekend working warrior, we're going to get through it, guys. It's going to be okay. We're going to slay. Saturday and Sunday cannot kill us. We'll get through it. But yeah. I think, a funny antidote. I'm going to eject some sense of humor, even though this, I said this would be mostly music today, but. So, I don't know. Mostly like this, but I feel like every, this end of the year, September, August, I'm at war with the fruit flies in my apartment. It's like all summer, the children, when it comes to the end of summer, beginning autumn, they come out of nowhere. But I feel they have gotten smarter this year. So, I start popping them. I'm like, okay, I do this simple. I'm like, apple cider vinegar trap and stuff. I'm not catching nothing and stuff. I'm like, okay. So I heard the thing, you put some dish soap in and you warm it up. I tried that one for a week. Nothing. Okay. So I'm like, okay. Well, my friend tells me, you got to put some Saran wrap over it, poke holes so they don't come out. I'm like, okay. I do that and stuff. Still nothing. And then, I go to do the dishes and I see there's fruit flies in the trap. And I'm like, oh, finally. It's starting to work after a couple of days and stuff. But, I'm not kidding you. I watched, they're, crawling around inside and stuff. And then I watch one walk on the inside plastic wrap, find the hole, and then go through the hole and fly out. And the way that mess was being, the way that caused me to flip out, I don't know what they're doing to fruit flies out there, if they're training them on our techniques and stuff. But I don't know. Maybe I have some personal, smarter fruit flies in my apartment, but they are messing with me. I've gone to just trying to kill them with my hands. I got the apple cider vinegar trap to make. It's not doing nothing. They are winning the war. So if you know any tips and tricks, let me know. Or if you're experiencing these new intelligent fruit flies that are not falling for any of the classic traps, also let me know. It'd be nice to not feel alone in this war, in this battle. I just don't want flies around my sink, man. I know it's old, guys, but find somewhere else to hang out with. Let me know how, if you're at battle with fruit flies, how it's going. But otherwise, let's get into some more tracks. We're going to start off with Crazy Eights by Dresser off their album Tethered Gladly. And yeah, and then we're going to go into If I Knew by Sam DePraza from his album Dog Days and many more great tracks. So better keep tuned to CGSW 90.9.

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September 26th and 27th, disco, funk, and soul collective, The Free Label, will record a live album using the legendary Rolling Stones mobile recording studio. The same studio used by the Rolling Stones, Led Zeppelin, Fleetwood Mac, and more. 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

0: Hey, welcome back to CGSW 90.9, and you're listening to Desired Paths. And yeah, we just heard some excellent tracks, as always. We started off with Crazy Eights by Dresser off their album Tether Gladly. Then we heard If I Knew by Sam Davenport, and that's off his album Dog Days. Then we heard Standing on the Verge of Sitting Down by Eric Nelson and The Relics. And this is off their album Time Enough at Last. And then we ended off with A Curious Outcome by Embry off their album Slow It Down. Again, all great tracks, all Canadian bands. So I highly recommend you checking them out. And you might have remembered at the beginning, I talked about that we're going to do a giveaway today, and the time is now. We are doing the giveaway. So what am I giving away today? I have two pairs of tickets for Calgary's International Film Festival coming up. That's right. You can win, one pair of those tickets. So two people win a pair of tickets. So you and a lovely other individual could go check out. There's a lot of great films coming out. You can see things like A Long Winter, Fatherland, Bitter Christmas, the American Dollhouse, All About the Money, Once Upon a Time in Harlem, and more. But how can you win these tickets, you may ask? I need you to text in to 403-220-3991. That's 403-220-3991. And let me know what your favorite movie you saw this year is. The first two people to text in will win the tickets. So yeah, text in to 403-220-3991. And let me know what your favorite movie that you've seen this year is. And if you're one of the first two people to text in, you will be the big winner. Yeah. So get texting, let me know. It's the first two people, so don't think too hard about it. Perfect. But as we're waiting for those Texans to come in, we're going to get back to some music. We've got Magnet by Living Hour, and then we're going to go into Away With You by Bray Marr. So yeah, better keep those dialed tuned to CJSW 90.9.
1: Of options, places to go. Got a message from you.

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You're listening to Desire Path on CGSW 90.9. Before we get into our song, congratulations to our two giveaway winners, Ricardo and the other I haven't heard back from yet, but, you know, if you text, make sure to be checking your phone. I select our two winners from for Calgary International Film Festival tickets. So congratulations to them. Good on them for being fast texters. And, you know, if you didn't win, still, you know, keep those ears listening. You know, maybe there'll be other opportunities out there. I don't know, to be honest. But if not, I'm sure you'll find a way to find yourself at Calgary's International Film Festival. So thank you. And congratulations to our two lucky winners of our giveaway. And yeah, while I was waiting for your guys' Texans, we heard some great tracks. We heard Magnet by Living Hour, and that's a single, one of their brand new singles. And then we heard Away With You by Brain Mare, another new single from her. And then we heard How to Swim by The Satisfactory. And that was off an album called How to Swim. And then we heard A Family Affair by The Ferns. This was also off a self-titled album, A Family Affair. All great tracks, all Canadian. I believe those are all brand new songs. A lot of those are singles. But I highly recommend you checking them out. Again, you gotta listen to Canadian music. And we're getting to the end of our first hour, going into the second. I hope you guys have been having a good time. I know I have. We got lots of more great music coming up. So plenty for you to listen. Yeah, I'm just going to keep jamming away. I just want to remind you all, we wouldn't be here today without our lovely sponsor, Danny Brewing. It's one of our great local independent brewing companies here in Calgary. You can find them on 11th Street Southeast. They're open pretty much every day a week. Yes, it would seem that is true as I'm looking at their hours right now. They got lots of great beer. They got great pizza as well. They got a great little place for you to hang out, check out. They also host Danny Fest, which has sadly passed, but it's usually in August. It has a lot of great music lineup, delicious food, great beer, of course. It's in collaboration with a bunch of different breweries. So, you know, maybe keep that in your calendar for next year. But yeah, we're lucky in Calgary to have a lot of great local breweries. So, yeah, check them out. Sponsor them, you know. Get some good beer. We all could use some great beer. But, you know, the weekend's coming up. Maybe you'll find yourself there. But otherwise, we're just going to keep the music flowing, stuff, having a good time, vibing out. A lot of moody, more mellowy tracks, but I feel like, you know, I feel the vibes are good. I'm having fun. I hope you're having fun. Yeah, we're going to hear Willow by Pre-Loved. Then we're going to hear, I would say like a Canadian indie classic, Remote Control by The Age of Electronic. Go into some little folk song, Less Young by a Broom by Madeline Randall. Then we're going to hear Hymn for a Dragonfly by Edwin Raphael. So, many good tracks for you to listen to. So you better keep your dial tuned to CGSW 90.9.

Welcome back. You're listening to CGSW 90.9, broadcasting out of beautiful Calgary, Alberta. And this is Desire Paths. And we just heard five great songs because I'm dyslexic and I can't count, apparently. But that's okay. We heard Willow by Pre-Love off the album Willow. And then we heard Remote Control by The Age of Electric, off the great album Make a Pest a Pet. And then we heard Early June by Henry Evett. Then we went into a little folk song with Irish Young by a Broom by Madeline Randall. This is off her album Songbook. If you're a folk head like me, I would highly recommend this album. She like re-accords a classic folk song, and she has a beautiful voice and instrumentals. It's a great folk album for big, like, if you're like old school folk head like me and you like listening to the classic hymns and stuff, would highly recommend it. And then we ended with Hymn for a Dragonfly by Edwin Raphael, and this is off their album I Know a Garden, a beautiful, lovely album. Again, highly recommend checking out. And I think we're just gonna keep the music going and stuff. You know, we're almost getting way to the last half hour of Desire Paths. And I don't want you to miss any of the great tracks I picked for you guys, so let's just keep it flowing. Oh, we're going to start off with Trapdoor by Starth off their great album No One Is Lost. So keep your dials tuned to CJSW 90.9.

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Hey, hey, you're listening to CGSW 90.9, and I'm not going to hold you here for long. Just going to let you know what you heard and then keep the music going. Oh, we started with Trap Doors by Stars off their album No One Is Lost. Then we heard Great Minds by Taro off their album Act One. And then we heard Baby Teeth by Mars Aspen off their album Baby Teeth, and then we end off with a Canadian indie classic, Your English Is Good by Tokyo Police Club off their album Elephant Shell. Yeah, and keep your dials tuned. We got a lot more great music coming up as we come to the last half hour of Desire Paths. So get ready, we're going to go in with Witchbone by Vertigo Rising. Enjoy!

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You're listening to CGSW 90.9. As always, broadcasting out of beautiful Calgary, Alberta. And we're coming on to the end of our show. I'm always surprised how fast the 2 hours go by. But I hope you've been having a great time. I know I have. We've been listening, jamming out to old Canadian tracks. And what we just heard was Wishbone by Vertigo Rising off. And that's a brand new single by them. And then we heard Start Making Sense by Hot Panda off their new album, How Come I'm Dead. Then we heard Tourist Trap by Sick Puppy off their album, Nobody Gets Hurt. Excellent album. I highly recommend checking out. And then we end off with Caroline by Tripping Factuals. And that's a brand new single. No, it's off the album Caroline. I can't read my own handwriting. Thank you so much for listening. I hope this has been a little fun 2 hours for you. Congratulations again to our giveaway winners. And I want to thank again to our lovely sponsor, Danny Brewing, again, one of our great local independent brewing companies. So if you want to go grab a beer somewhere, check them out. I highly recommend. You can find them on 11th Street Southeast in Calgary, Alberta. They got good pizza, too. And yeah, God. But yeah, thank you so much, Danny Brewing, for sponsoring. And sorry, I'm just trying to... We're a little shorter on time than I saw because I'd be yapping, but I needed to tell you guys my fruit fly story. It was important. And I did get some good text and advice, so I'm very grateful for that and how to deal with it. But I think I'm just going to keep us going and let the music play us out. It should be good. I think we're going to, you know, I'm just going to get my last batch of songs to play. And wherever we land, it's wherever we land at the end of the day. So you'll hear Kneel by Fuzz Pedal. And that's a brand new single from them. You'll hear Nice by Blush off their album In the Gray. You'll hear Lost in Your Head by Museums off their new album Lost I Can't Sleep. You'll hear 7 out of 4, the Brackish Shoreline by Broken Social Scene off their self-titled album. And then, if we have enough time, we'll end off with 4 American Dollars by U.S. Girl off their great album Heavy Light. Thank you so much for listening to Desire Path. Tune in next week to hear it with your regular, wonderful, amazing host, Emily. And keep those dials tuned for future language coming up right after this. And always listen to CGSW 90.9. Thank you, and I'll catch you next time. Oh, and also listen to Folk Around, hosted by me on Wednesdays from 12 to 2. It's a really good show, I've heard. Thank you. Catch you next time.

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This program is the Future Language, broadcasting live on Treaty 7 land and sponsored each and every week by the Palomino Smokehouse. You can find them at 109 7th Avenue Southwest, a place in town that consistently is putting on fantastic shows and a very supportive venue of the local scene. They also have been bringing in some wild and crazy out-of-town acts. So keep your eyes peeled on thepalomino.ca for what's up and coming. Check out their Instagram as well. And we'll chat a little bit about what's happening down there a little bit later on in the program. We started the whole show off with stuff out of Indonesia. That was a band called Sass Group. Fantastic group. There's a label called Psychic Reader Records that did a put together a compilation kind of focusing on their 76 to 81 work. Super, super good kind of psych rocky stuff. Definitely check it out. Find it probably on the good old Bandcamp. Gonna get rolling into the first set here with some newer music. Start things off with a group called Perennial. This is The Shadow here on CJSW 90.9.

All right, 221 here. Coming out of the first set, we just heard from Nail Polish off of Authentic Living. We heard the track Selected Comments. And before that, brand new stuff from Sweeping Promises. They just put out an album a few months ago called You Say I Romanticize. Great stuff for fans of Sweeping Promises and the like. We heard a track called Shooting Shadows. They swung by the CJSW studios a few years back while they were in town for Sled Island and did a live session. You can peep it for yourself at youtube.com/CJSW radio. And before that, more new stuff. We heard from Why Bother off of their release Beyond Step 1. We heard Proceed. And before that, more new stuff from Alien Nose Job. They just put out a great release called How a Mosquito Operates. How a Mosquito Operates. We heard a track off of that called The Executioner. Top of the set, more new stuff. It was a set chock full of new treats. We heard from Perennial, a group out of New England. I only just found out about this group. I feel like they're fairly new. They just put out a release called Modernism.

show actually is probably going to be featuring quite a bit of new music this week. We're going to hear from a group called Ceremony. This is the track Other Hells, taken off of their recent release, Tell Me Your Dream, here on The Future Language.

0: coming out of another set. We just heard new stuff from a group called Daddy's Boy.
1: Isn't he proud?
0: Isn't he proud?
1: Of his boy.
0: Of his boy and his new album, Four Hombres.
1: I would have said that was more than one boy, but okay.
0: Four?
1: Or at least more than one person.
0: Yeah.
1: I guess there's four hombres with the one daddy's boy. So it's his son and his friends. How nice.
0: The collective daddy's boy.
1: Yeah.
0: Yes. Great stuff. Great new stuff out on Drunken Sailor Records. We heard a track off that release called Glamour Shocks.
1: Ooh.
0: Glamour Shocks. That's when you take like a glamour shot photo and...
1: Everyone gets zapped by loose fraying wires.
0: Exactly. Glamour Shocks. Really makes for a fun impromptu photo. Glamour shot.
1: If you time it right, you'd see your bones like a skeleton.
0: Yeah. It's wild. The wild and crazy world of photography. In before that, we heard from the Chisel off of Retaliation, we heard Common as Muck. What's muck?
1: Is it like, kind of like just anything kind of sludgy?
0: Yeah.
1: But I think there's a stickiness implied to it.
0: Yeah, muck, mucky. Mucky and yucky.
1: Yeah, like if it's like muddy, it's just mud. But yeah. Like muck involves some other crap in there.
0: Yeah, yeah.
1: Maybe actual binders. Crap.
0: Maybe actual. Yeah, that's what makes it muck. We heard new stuff from Coffin. Great group out of Australia.
1: Is that the one where it's spelled like C dot O dot F?
0: Yeah.
1: Dot, so
0: and I'm like, what does it
1: between
0: mean?
1: Each one.
0: What does it mean?
1: It's like scuba.
0: Yeah, tell me what you think. That's an acronym, right?
1: Yeah.
0: Tell me what you think Coffin would be an acronym of.
1: Yeah.
0: Cats
1: Listener.
0: Out for fun in night.
1: Cams on fine, indecent night.
0: Good one.
1: Yeah.
0: Good one.
1: I don't know. I had a hard time thinking of a word that started with each of those letters.
0: That's okay. It's sometimes you feel a little bit of pressure when you're live on air and trying to be off the cuff.
1: I just don't know words.
0: Or you don't know words.
1: I left my thesaurus at home.
0: Yeah. Listeners, if you want to participate in this acronym challenge of Coffin, let us know. What do you think C-O-F-F-I-N?
1: You can start with Cam and get real insulting.
0: That's
1: true. It's a good place to get your brain stewing.
0: I like that. That's a good one. 403-220-0399-1. Would love to hear your answer. We just heard new stuff from them. Group by the name of Coffin. A Place to Stay, name of the track they just put out in Oslo. It's a great, great release. We heard more new stuff, and before that, from The Meffs.
1: Ooh.
0: Off a release called Business, we heard Dreamin'.
1: Are they from Australia, too?
0: They might be.
1: I didn't mean to derail you.
0: No, they might be.
1: Yeah.
0: I mean, we only play Australian music on this show, so I really hope so.
1: Yeah, we have a quota.
0: Yeah, 98%.
1: Anything of the colonies.
0: Yeah, yeah, exactly. We heard more new stuff from Consensus Madness. Man, I really like that group, and their latest release, Endeavors, is pretty top-notch, I would say.
1: Consensus Madness? Consensus Decent.
0: More like... We heard a track off that called Fighting, top of the set, out of California. We heard from a group called Ceremony. They just put out a great release called Tell Me Your Dream on Relapse Records. We heard a track off that called Other Hells. So I was looking into, I was like, oh, this band, Ceremony from California, blah, blah, blah. They're from a place in California called Rohnert Park. So I said to myself, huh, never heard of this place. Tell me more. It's about approximately 50 miles north of San Francisco in around the Sonoma Valley. And it's a small little place. And it was a planned city, which I forgive my ignorance, but I didn't know what a planned city was. I thought, okay, let's look this up
1: so
0: now.
1: I'm going to throw my guess in.
0: Throw your guess in.
1: It's like a pre-ghost town. Like a ghost town, but like before the people got there.
0: Exactly. They created the whole city. No one lived there until they said, okay, we're done. The city has been planned. The city has been executed. Now you can all move in.
1: Build it and they may come. A few.
0: And I think essentially that is actually what it is. Planned City is an urban settlement whose layout, infrastructure, and land uses were deliberately designed and mapped out before construction began, rather than growing organically over time.
1: They were like sure that it was going to work the way they wanted.
0: Yeah.
1: Well, that always happens, so I'm sure it worked out well.
0: Oh, yeah. It's anything planned, right? Speaking of planned, I want to give a shout out to somebody who planned their birthday on September 22nd.
1: What?
0: Yeah, they planned their day of birth for September 22nd. I want to give a huge big birthday shout out to Brooke, a listener of the show.
1: Woo, happy birthday early, Brooke.
0: Happy early birthday,
1: That's
0: Brooke.
1: That's what I meant.
0: That's right. Happy early Brooke's birthday.
1: Yeah.
0: There's going to be a big celebration this weekend.
1: The parade. They're blocking off a whole street downtown.
0: They planned it.
1: I bet the confetti budget was... It better have been good.
0: Oh, I hope so. All the budget should be going straight to the most top-tier confetti.
1: Get the choir singing. And
0: yeah, choir.
1: The marching band.
0: Yes,
1: People
0: yes.
1: People with batons who walk around. Not like the bad
0: Devil
1: police
0: sticks.
1: Ones, but like the marching band ones.
0: Yeah, no, I hope it's a parade with like devil sticks.
1: Yeah.
0: So happy.
1: Well, all I know is Brooke deserves a parade. Yeah. I'll be in touch with my alderman if there isn't one.
0: Oh boy. So happy birthday, Brooke. I hope your celebrations are just out of this world, full of confetti. You know, September 22nd is famous for a lot of things. Not only just Brooke's birthday.
1: Well, what else is trying to sap the spotlight from the most important part of the day?
0: You know, it marks the World Car Free Day.
1: Oh.
0: So if you're driving on September, if I catch you driving on September 22nd.
1: And you're not Brooke,
0: because Brooke's, like, if it's your birthday, that's a different, like, it's.
1: Yeah,
0: it
1: overrides.
0: Yeah, it overrides.
1: Yeah.
0: So World Car Free Day. You best be a pedestrian on the September 22nd. It's also the autumnal. Is that how you say it? Like
1: autumnal?
0: For autumn?
1: I don't know.
0: It's the autumn like equinox. I thought that was the 21st, but I guess like it bleeds into the next day or whatever.
1: It's like a midnight thing, right?
0: So it's kind of like both days or something.
1: Yeah.
0: I don't know. But it's a specific astronomical event when the sun crosses the celestial equator, not a full 24-hour day.
1: Well.
0: That's right.
1: They're stealing our hours.
0: That's right. Your chance to see the Northern Lights spike on September 22nd. Italo Marchionne received the U.S. patent for the ice cream cone on September 22nd, 1903.
1: So, Brooke, it sounds like you should have an ice cream cone and celebrate, make it a full day of the day.
0: Yes, yes. Visit, go get yourself a royal treat from the Dairy Queen
1: no,
0: herself.
1: No, you have to get a cone.
0: Oh.
1: I thought Royal Treat was like the brand for their fancy stuff.
0: Oh, I mean, you're...
1: But yeah, I guess they're all royal treats. They're from the Queen.
0: That's exactly, from the Dairy Queen herself. There's Joan Jett shares a birthday with you. Joan Jett was born on 1958.
1: Well, she rocks. Also, dropped out of the one Warp Tour I really wanted to see her at.
0: Oh, yeah?
1: Yeah.
0: That's a bummer.
1: It was a bummer.
0: Yeah. Which Warp Tour was that?
1: I don't know. One of those
0: 1991?
1: At the Race City Speedway.
0: Oh, yeah.
1: Yeah.
0: Thems were the days.
1: Vroom.
0: Vroom, vroom. Well, Brooke, I just happen to know that you have a song that you really, really like, and so we're going to play it for you. And it's... Cam, I'm also, like, this is a question I have for you. It's the name of the song, but it's also a question I have for you. Is the name of the song is Never Fight a Man with a Perm. What are your thoughts on that?
1: Oh, well, you wouldn't want to muss it up.
0: Muss it up? Muck it up?
1: Yeah, you wouldn't want to get muck in that perm.
0: Because the perms, would hold Mach.
1: Not as permanent as you'd think those perms.
0: That perm might permanently hold whatever muck you put in it.
1: Yeah, plus this person takes care of their hair. There's a good chance they take care of like the rest of their life. So, like, they got one on me.
0: That's right. I understand why you wouldn't want to fight somebody with a perm. So, happy birthday, Brooke, and hope you have a wonderful weekend full of celebrations. And... we wish you a happy World Car Free Day.

You ain't got no good way to go, boy. He's mine. He all was mine. And now you're coming down here and you spoil everything. You're gonna be spoiled. You're gonna be the worm face.

All right, coming out of a set there, we just heard new stuff out of Germany from Teamwork off a release called Somebody's Gotta Do It. Out on Feel It Records, we heard Surprisingly Empty Cart. And before that, more stuff on the Feel It Records label. We heard new stuff from Spread Joy off of their 3 release. This is our 3rd release. 3rd full length. We heard a track off that called Cautionary Tale. And before that, we heard from Lemon Grab off of an EP recently just put out called Another Kind of Freedom. We heard a track called Pay to Play. We heard new stuff from 1-800-MIKEY off a very fun new release called In Yun. We heard a track called Pleasant Morning, top of the set. We heard from The Unknowns, an Australian band, because, you know, as mentioned earlier, 98% of this program is not Australian. We lied. We said it was, but, I mean, let's be real. We're just cracking wise over here. But The Unknowns is a very cool kind of garagey project featuring a couple members of The Chats. So check them out. They put out a great release a couple years back called East Coast Low. We heard a track off of it called Crying, and I hope you're not crying out there. If you're having a beautiful Friday. It's such a nice day out there today. 22 degrees, it says, and I popped out for a hot minute before my show and soaked up some of those D rays, and it's really quite beautiful out there, so hope you're enjoying it. Maybe you're outside, maybe you're not, but regardless, hope it's treating you well. Thanks so much for tuning in. This is The Future Language here on CJSW 90.9 FM. We've got a fun thing happening coming up here. Every single year in Calgary, it's this time of year. It's festival season. Festival season kind of just happens throughout the year. It's never, maybe not festival season, but there's 3 film fests in the fall here in Calgary that I love and I look forward to. There's in November, we've got Giraffe, fantastic animation festival put on by Quick Draw Animation Society. Definitely keep your eyes peeled for information and news coming up with that. There's also Cuff Docs, which is one of my favorites as well. They always curate a really good roster of documentaries in all kinds of different styles. That's fantastic. And we also have the Calgary International Film Festival that's coming up soon. That runs from September 24th to October 4th. You can check out sifcalgary.ca to see the full schedule and more information on all the films. That's sifcalgary.ca. Some of the best films I've seen were at the Calgary International Film Fest. So to celebrate you listeners and some of you film goers and people that like to check out something new and fresh, I'm going to give away 2 pairs of tickets right now. If you are interested in surprising a pal or maybe just someone you pulled off the street or something like that with a film, with accompanying you to a flick at the Calgary International Film Festival, text the booth, 403-220-3991. I'm giving away 2 pairs of tickets. So get your fingers moving on your rotary dial, and we're going to start the next set off with brand new stuff from Mike D. Yes, you heard it here correctly. Mike D of the Beastie Boys. He just put out his debut solo album, and it's real cool. And let's give it a list. Let's give some of it a listen. Let's check out the track Make It Stop here on The Future Language.

3:23 here in the PM. Thanks so much for tuning in. We just rolled out of a real fun set of tracks. Last song there from a group out of Belgium, Boxen du Vuur Moen is the name of the group. Name of the track, Min Erte Blot. This was a really neat release to me because it's kind of on the line of like hardcore, but it also has this kind of electronic

Kreischmarzen with their track Blacked off of their Escape 4 EP. And before that, new stuff from Sex Mask off their self-titled EP. We heard the track Drug Reference. Top of the set, brand new stuff from our pal Mike D. Michael Diamond of the Beastie Boys. Make It Stop, name of the track, taken off a fantastic release. It's his debut solo album called Thank You. Check it out. It's real top notch. Thanks so much for tuning in. 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You can find them at 109 7th Avenue Southwest, always putting on A-plus content, slinging A-plus food, A-plus smiles, and friendly vibes, all of the things. There's been some real doozies of shows lately down at the Palomino, and there's lots more good ones coming up here. Tonight is a real fun one. Local group Nuisance, featuring a whole bunch of our pals and some real top-notch players who you'd recognize from playing in other bands. Shout out to the Nuisance crew. They are putting out their demo. It's their demo tape release. So congratulations, boys, on your tape. Pop on down to the Palomino tonight. Grip yourself a tape before they go. Tapes do go fast. It's a process to make a tape. I think they're still duplicated, like, in real time. So, something close to real time. Is that correct? I think so. So it takes a while to make a run of tapes. And so tape runs are often fairly low. Make sure that you get a tape when you can. They may not last. They're going to be playing alongside some legends, Shaglanked Shoulders, who are also releasing an LP. So both of them are kind of having their release parties tonight down at the Palomino. That's real fun. Congratulations to all you guys on the new releases. They're also going to be playing alongside Disaster Relief and Knife Fight. Should be a real, real fun time. Doors are at 8. Show starts at about 9 o'clock, so rip on down for that tonight. There's also a show. This one's upstairs, so you can maybe just, like, have all sorts of fun. Upstairs, downstairs, have a total different vibe. It's like the stairs of the Palomino are kind of like the elevator in Severance, where when you're upstairs, you're in this kind of reality, and when you're downstairs, you're in the other one. There's a different kind of show happening upstairs, featuring Freaked, Ruga Row, Numb Dame, and Hunter in the Kill. Same thing, doors at 8, show starts at 9. On Saturday, sorry, I'm about to say Sunday, and instead I just corrected myself but got real dramatic. That's fun. So tomorrow, the Bone Shaker. These are fun nights. Fun nights, guest selectors from the Bone Shaker crew. We got DJ Bone Shaker and Sean Cocteau. They always play all the numbers your little heart and ears could desire. This should be real fun. I've been to these events, and they are nothing to sneeze at. They're a real fun time. So pop on down tomorrow if you're looking for some good tunes. If you're kind of maybe someone who likes to lean into some of the dark wave and goth and old school industrial stuff, this event is for you. And these guys know what's up. There's a special guest, Peo, as well. So there you go. Pop on down tomorrow night. Should be real fun.

other stuff coming up, but you know what? We're actually, you know what? Next Friday, there is stuff between now and Friday. I was going to say, I'm not going to spoil anything that can be talked about next Friday on air, but there is some stuff happening. So Sunday night, we've got a night of feminine rage with Delilah Bond and guests. This should be a fun one. I think is Delilah Bond out of the UK? I think so. So that means that sometimes when shows are not on a Friday or Saturday night, it's like because that person is on tour. So always good to go and support a touring artist. So pop on out to the Palomino on Sunday. And you know what? It's an earlier one. So don't you even fret if you have to work Monday morning. Let's throw on some more background music here to really amplify the vibes and excitement of what's going down at the Palomino. So that's Sunday night. On Monday night, we've got the Deslons, Rifle County Players, and Carter Felker. Again, show starts at 7, or about between 7 and 8. Pop on down for that. This is full of heavy hitters and should be a real treat of a time. One that I'm very much looking forward to, and I have been for months, is coming up this next Tuesday. Neon Taste is presenting this one, so you know it's going to be top-tier Kowal. Unsane, this is a band that has been around for a hot minute and has been played on this show many, many times over the years. Fantastic group. Kind of couldn't believe that they were coming to the Palomino when I saw that tickets went on sale and the show was announced. So they're going to be playing on Tuesday at the Palomino alongside Bat Leather, who just put out a new release, and it's quite good, as well as Pure Love Eternal Peace. So Tuesday night. If you want to check out more information on what's up and coming at the Palomino, you can visit thepalomino.ca and peep your eyes. I'm also seeing that, wow, the Palomino, you guys are busy down there. There's another show happening next Wednesday featuring Franklin, who I believe are coming from the Yukon. Cool kind of sludgy band. I haven't seen them live, but I've listened to them and they are quite a cool band. Yes, White Horse, Yukon. They're playing alongside Owls and Eagles, also a great project, local project, and Narcissistic Necrosis, also great. So that's on Wednesday if you feel like having your ears blasted and kind of just getting like a wall of noise in your head. Pop on down to that if you're looking for that midweek. Great stuff. Thanks so much for tuning in to The Future Language. We're going to keep rolling with some music. There's been a lot of new music being played on the show today, and we're not done yet. So we're going to start this next set off with new stuff from Magic Cross. This is a track called All Alone here on The Future Language.

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0: All right. We just heard from Maul. That was Infatuation off of Seraphic Punishment. I think that came out in about 2022. We saw them play Moments Fest.
1: Those guys ripped it up at Moments Fest.
0: It was killer.
1: They're
0: from North Dakota en route to Edmonton to play Infest.
1: Yeah, and they stopped by Siksika to smash it up with the kids.
0: Yeah, and did they ever.
1: Oh, they ripped.
0: Oh, the kids ate that up. It was fantastic. And they drove in like a handy bus that was all kind of like rusting out on the sides and stuff. It was pretty fun.
1: Clearly had some battle damage.
0: Yeah, they were great. So we just heard from them. And before that, we heard from Night Feeder with Burial. And before that, top of that little mini set, we heard from Magic Cross off their brand new self-titled. We heard the track All Alone, and I'm getting pretty pumped because in about an hour's time, we're going to have a live session from the North Sound, who are playing a pretty exciting festival that's doing its pilot run here.
1: It's kickoff.
0: It's big old kickoff. Yep. Studis Fest.
1: Studis Fest is here tomorrow. We had Black Crow Funk on air yesterday on the failed pilot.
0: It was awesome.
1: Funking it up. It was pretty sick. And then, yeah, we got the North Sound coming in. Ex-Calgary coming in from Saskatchewan. Should be pretty tight here on the Road Pops.
0: Yeah.
1: And, it's all because of a sick new all-Indigenous music fest that's taking place at Mac Hall tomorrow.
0: You can find out more information if you type in Studis Fest into your browser. That's Studis Fest. And it'll bring you up to, I don't know, you can get tickets through the Mac Hall Concerts website.
1: They're $15.
0: That's the
1: thing. So a steal of a deal. If you divide that by the bands that are there, that's nothing.
0: Yeah, I think there's 10 bands playing. There's a bunch of artists and vendors. Bands like the North Sound, who you'll hear on the Road Pops in about an hour. Wyatt C. Lewis is always great. Black Crow Funk was killer yesterday.
1: We've had some other guys on there that have been on the station recently, like Pollux and Lucid 44.
0: Yeah, Pollux, oh man.
1: Those guys rip so hard.
0: They absolutely rip. It's three young kids and some of the best musicians I've seen. They blew my mind when I saw them at Moments Fest last year. And then they did a live session within this year, and we saw them again at Moments Fest. And they'll be playing Studis Fest tomorrow at Mac Hall. So definitely don't sleep on that one.
1: Nah, and even if you sleep in, you got all day to get there. It's a full day of fun.
0: Yeah, what is it, 1 p.m. till about 7?
1: 7 something.
0: Okay.
1: But yeah, it'll be absolutely killer.
0: Yeah, it sounds real fun. And $15, come on.
1: Yeah, it's supporting all local Indigenous acts for the most part, or ex-local acts who have come back.
0: Yes. Yeah, and Sunflower Dreams, Redfoot. Redfoot also played in the Tribe Artist Society live on air, I believe.
1: Yes, indeed.
0: So this is Redfoot's solo performance.
1: Yeah.
0: Which I've heard good things about as well.
1: He can hold it his own. He doesn't need a group of seven, even though it's so lovely when they're all there.
0: That's true. Culture Shock and Turning Robe Drum Group.
1: Yeah, so between bands, there's going to be DJs and drumming and stuff like that, so all sorts of fun stuff going on. Check it out.
0: Check it out. Studis Fest. And stay tuned for the Road Pops in general. But we'll also have that fun live session. So definitely stick around. We're going to hear some more tracks up until 4 o'clock here. This is some Bat Leather, who are going to be playing with Unsane next Tuesday at the Palomino. New stuff from them. This track is called Technical Aggression here on The Future Language.

All right, 3:56 here in the PM. We just heard new stuff from Rat Cage. They just put out a great new release called Not Asking For Much. We heard the title track off of that. And before that, more new stuff from Piss Jeans. Always fun to see something from them. There's a great compilation out right now called Maximum MN. Check it out. They're on it. That's where I got the track. The song is called The Body Rules. And before that, we heard from Bat Leather. New stuff from them. They just put out a release called Dark Arts. You can catch them at the Palomino on Tuesday. We heard a track off of that release called Technical Aggression. Thank you so much for tuning in to the Future Language today on this fine, fine Friday. Stick around for Road Pops. Pop it on in a few minutes here. I'm gonna lead you into the show with something kind of on the fun side here. We're gonna hear from Mr. Awesome, who also graced our airwaves a couple times over the years. He just put out a great new release called Songs for the Recently Deceased, and does a real fun little cover of this lady in the, what was it, the from Eraserhead, lady in the, I forget now, but the song In Heaven. Love his cover of this. So let's hear it right now. Mr. Awesome, thanks so much. You're tuned in to CJSW.

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1: Pops.
0: Oh, I see. They got that in there. Welcome to the Road Pops on CJSW 90.9 on your FM dial and the worldwide interweb. Jeff Lass with you this week, flying solo. Grant's away for the next couple of weeks, actually, this week and next. But we got a good show lined up for you. The show's brought to you by our sponsors at Kensington Wine Market down at Kensington Road and 12th Street Northwest. You can find some parking in behind the shop. You take your CJSW Friends card as well to help save you a little bit of money. There's features this week on some really interesting Italian white wines on sale, and there's always all kinds of cool stuff there. And a big thanks to them for sponsoring the program. In addition to our usual festivities this week, we've got some live music. They're in the studio right now sharpening up their axes. I guess axe as it is. I think I only see one axe. We'll be talking to them, and they'll be playing a little bit of soulful country music for us. Not typical Road Pops fare, but hey, we're happy to have live music on the program. We opened up there with the Harpoonist out of Vancouver, and I may not have it together, and that's a very appropriate track for me these days. Anyway, let's move on to this is Sailing out of Montreal from an earlier single she released back in 2025. Pouage, the name of this track, here on the Road Pops.

That's Danielle Ponder and a new single from her called God of You. I think that came out a couple of weeks ago. We started the set out there with Céline and Pouage, the name of that track, the Montreal percussionist. She's becoming quite a force. Charlie Hunter, Marcus Finney, and Nate Clark from Charlie Hunter's new album, AM Clock Radio, and their version of Walk On By. And yeah, Charlie Hunter, one of the foremost jazz guitarists on the planet, plays these custom-built 7- and 8-string guitars. It allows him to play all the lead parts and chords and bass all at the same time. I had the pleasure of seeing him performing with Kurt Elling at the Jack Singer, and the two of them on stage sounded like much more than two people. It was pretty cool. And Dr. Bionic in there, an instrumental track, Loose But Tight. That's the producer and all-round artist, I think, out of Cincinnati, USA, I believe. All right, well, that brings us up to pretty much Raylan knows at 4:20 here. You know what that means. Roll one, twist one, snarf one back, whatever you like, and let's get into a little reggae here on the Road Pops.

0: Lone Ark and the 18th Parallel there, and a new single from them came out, I think, today. Ammunition, the name of that track. Before that, Tash Sultana, she's out of Melbourne, I believe, Australia, and a new single from her, Something in the Water. And we started that set out there with Irregular Roots and Roberto Sanchez and Oh Ja Man, the extended version. Well, we've got a little bit of live music here in the studio for you. We have the North Sound in the studio out of Saskatoon, is that correct?
1: Yeah, it's where we live. I'm originally from Calgary, and we spent a lot of time here, but yeah, Nevada's originally from Saskatoon.
0: And you are a husband and wife duo, correct?
1: True.
0: Right. And not to ask you too pointed a question right off the bat, but, you know, some people find it hard enough to just share a house with another human being, let alone making music and traveling all the time. How's that working out?
1: Yeah, it's terrible.
0: That's what I was expecting.
1: I was speaking on behalf of Nevada for that one.
2: Somehow we've made it work for 17 years, but, you know, it's a challenge and it's also a gift.
0: Right. Absolutely. Yeah. Mm-hmm.
1: I think the key is that we were friends first, so even at the end of the day, we're still friends no matter what. So, mm-hmm.
0: Yeah, and it must be nice to just be able to sit around and play guitars and sing.
2: Oh, absolutely.
1: It's the best. Yeah.
0: Right. So you got a little bit of a tour going on here. You're in town for a festival that's going on at Mack Hall tomorrow, and we'll chat about that after the first song here. But why don't we get a tune from you guys? This is going to be your new single, am I correct?
1: Yeah, we're going to be putting this out on October 7th on a new prairie-based record label called Ramon Records. This is a song called Young Soul.
0: Great.

0: Very nice. So when you guys are going to be recording this, are you recording it just as a duo, or is there a band involved in this process?
1: We brought our band along for the process.
2: Yeah, yeah.
1: But we're also going to do a sneaky little thing and record it as a duo too.
0: So your gig tomorrow, is it the two of you, or is the band along as well?
2: Yeah, we got a band with us tomorrow.
0: Cool.
2: Yeah.
0: For those of you who are wondering about what we're talking about, Studisfest is tomorrow up here at Mac Hall. It's a brand new Indigenous-run, family-friendly music festival celebrating artists and communities from across Treaty 6 and Treaty 7, taking place all day on tomorrow here at Mac Hall in Calgary. I think it starts at around 1 o'clock. It brings together an exciting lineup featuring the North Sound, of course, who we're listening to right now, Wyatt C. Lewis, Black Crow Funk, Turning Robe Drum Group, Pollux, Echoes, Redfoot Sunflower, Dreams, Lucid 44, and Culture Shock, built around music, culture, community, and creating an all-ages experience. Studisfest is a celebration of Indigenous talent and the incredible artists helping to shape the future of music across Treaty 6 and 7. Free admission to children 12 and under and old people like me. If you're over 60, you get in free. All right. Are we ready for another track here? I think we were going to take a listen to Prairie Mountain Range, if I'm not mistaken. All right. Take it away.
2: All right. This is also an unreleased song because we're currently working on a new record as well. So this is a song that was written about, written about here. And why this is some of the most beautiful land in the whole world is right here in Treaty 7.

0: Wow, what a beautiful song.
1: Thank you very much.
0: I'm getting all choked up in here listening to that.
1: Thank you. I appreciate that.
0: No, that sentiment is I think, much felt by everybody who's lived here for any period of time and spent any time in this part of the world. Mm-hmm. It really is remarkably beautiful in many ways. Tell us about is there a title yet for the forthcoming record?
1: Prairie Mountain Range.
0: It is. Oh, that's the title track.
2: It is.
0: Great. And tell us a little bit about your band.
2: Ooh.
1: The North Sound, actually, originally the North Sound started here in Calgary years ago. And it was just me and some buddies. And Nevada was going to art school and was doing that. And I think, after we moved to Saskatoon, after the birth of our first daughter, it kind of made sense for us to start trying to play together, because Nevada always sang with me and we always, played music together. And so we went down to New Orleans in 2019 for a Folk Alliance conference to sort of test the waters. And I think after that, it was really clear that we were supposed to do this together. And so our entire life has been built around, this project, this music, and our family, and making sure that we're able to do both while also feeding our own artistic needs, but also showing our children that you can, live outside of whatever people consider normal and be very happy and enjoy what you're doing and work really hard and, put something into the world that some people might not understand, but it doesn't really matter because you get it.
0: Yeah, well, I think if you can make a living doing something you love, it counts for an awful lot. The monetary rewards aren't always there, but getting up every day and looking forward to doing what you do really counts.
2: Absolutely. Yeah.
0: And so your other bandmates, who else is joining? Is there a drummer and a,
2: We are bringing Tanner Wilhelm Hale. He is a fantastic drummer who sings. Yeah. And we are bringing Matt Stinn along on bass. So we're really excited because they're hometown boys for us, and they're excited to come out and play for everyone in Calgary.
1: Yeah,
0: cool. Well, we're looking forward to that, and I think everybody should come down to Matt Hall tomorrow and check it out. So we're going to have one more song from you, "Till the Love Runs Out." Sounds like a sad song.

0: 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You've been listening to The North Sound here on CJSW 90.9 on your FM dial, playing live in the CJSW studios and playing tomorrow at Studis Fest, music festival here up at Mac Hall. I highly recommend people get down and check it out. Children under 12 get in free, and it's free if you're over 60. I want to wish you guys all the best on your tours and your new record.
1: Thank you. Thanks for having us.
0: Yeah, nice, thanks for stopping by. Yeah. Sounded great.
2: Anytime.
0: Okay, cheers.

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0: your love.
1: And that was Mata Hari's Sons and Mo Horizons from their latest album, Soul Berlin. And Helping Hand, the name of that track. Before that, Nightmares on Wax, working with Jordan Reiki, and a lot of talent in that little collaboration. That's, I think, something they did a little while ago. Typical was the name of the track from Shape the Future. Marvin Gaye in there from Here, My Dear, and a Funky Space Reincarnation. And we had Original Coffee in there with Oviso. You are tuned to the World Pops here on CGSW 90.9 on the FM dial and the World Wide Web. 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All right, let's move on. This is Amoye from her latest album out of, she's out of Toronto, I believe, and it's a good one. I think it's all covers, but they're fun ones. This is If You Are Ready from Amoye and Dubstacks.

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1: 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Starting the set out there with Amoyi working with Dubstax. And if you are ready for her album, Baby, I Love You So, The Allergies in there and Hybrid MP and working with Hybrid MP and Kai and Lost My Soul. That's a new single from them. Dropped today, I believe. Les Amazons d'Afrique, Ife. That's a new single from that group of sort of a super band, if you will, out of Africa, featuring some of the most talented women in the African music scene, and they've been around for a long time. Mr. Savona after that, working with Priscilla Rios. That's a new single, Brazil with Zed. You heard the ad there for the Calgary International Film Festival, or CIFF as it's known. Got a couple of pairs of tickets to give away, two pairs of tickets, in fact. What I need from you is to text the booth at 403-220-3991. And this is important. I need your name, your full name, your email address, and your phone number. And someone will contact you to get those tickets to you. So there again, Calgary International Film Festival, 403-220-3991. All right, let's move on. This is New York.

BJ, the Chicago Kid, and Turning Me Out from the album In My Mind. We started out there with New York and Soul, and Jocelyn Brown, and It's All Right, I Feel It. Super Taste in there. They're a New York band as well. I think they're fairly new on the scene and out of Brooklyn, working with Darianne Everett and Chemistry, the name of that single from them, and Night Trains with Le Train. Well, we're winding down to the last, 15 minutes here on the Road Pops. Congrats to Ben and Don. People text the booth pretty quickly. You're fast on the draw there. You'll be contacted by somebody from, I think, the station or SIFT to finalize those tickets for you. I hope you enjoy the festival. All right, let's move on. Rob's here with the Electric Company, and he'll be taking over at 6 o'clock to carry your grooves into the evening on your Friday night. This is Sun Squabby on the Road Pops.

And that's Dam Swindle. Dam Swindle taking us out there with I Met Her Last Summer. We had Flytrap in there, the late Marvin Keaye, Calgary's Own, and Sugar and Cinnamon from his album Weapons of Mass Creation. The Winston Brothers in there and Get On Down, single from them that came out this week. And Sun Squabby and K Plus Lab and Squibbles, the name of that track. You've been listening to The Road Pops here on CGSW 90.9, brought to you by our sponsors at Kensington Wine Market down at Kensington Road and 12th Street Northwest. And a big thanks to them. Show your friend's card. Rob's got the electric company queued up and ready to go. We're just going to turn you over to a little advertising here on the show, and to keep it locked to CGSW, and the grooves will carry you into the wee hours.

The National Music Center presents Live from the King Eddie, a new concert series that puts audiences in the room as music history is made. September 26th and 27th, disco, funk, and soul collective, The Free Label, will record a live album using the legendary Rolling Stones mobile recording studio. The same studio used by the Rolling Stones, Led Zeppelin, Fleetwood Mac, and more. Be on the dance floor as history is made. Tickets at studiobell.ca.